say it enough. Thank you for being here. I'm Christina. Psalm 145, verse 3. Great is the Lord and most worthy of praise. His greatness no one can fathom.

0: the words you didn't know you needed to hear.
1: Whenever I'm just going through a hard time.
0: They are in this song.
1: It gives me so much security to sing that song and know that the Lord is with me.
0: K-Love.

0: Graduation season is upon us, and every year I think about my high school years and during that time and how I loved it. Let me tell you something. I would go back to high school in a heartbeat if I could. I remember my junior year thinking, Christina, you're going to have to live life after this and be an adult. And I was like, no. Then I knew then I did not want to grow up. And here I am trying to act like I've grown up. But anyway, one of my teachers said this. He said, it's okay if you change your mind. It's okay if you don't know what you're doing. And I would say that to any graduating class right now. I would say that to the grown folk right now. It's okay if you don't know what you're doing, if you're not sure what your next step is. If you can't figure this out, it's okay. Do what you're supposed to do right now. If you're working a part-time job, work that. If you have an idea that you want to do something different, okay, let's explore it. But it's okay if you cannot figure it out just yet. So I thank Mr. Gibson for those wise words. It's okay to change your mind and keep doing what you know to do right now until your next right now happens.
1: 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Nearly 4 out of 10 aren't even sure that they believe in God yet. 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And God met them there. Sometimes He uses a song or a DJ that understands what you're feeling. You've had that moment, that song, that day. Someone in your life is having that kind of day right now. So maybe you share it by sending them a link to klove.com. 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
3: Hey guys, Phil Wickham here. I've got a brand new song out called It Really Is Amazing Grace.
4: It really is amazing grace.
3: But it's not really brand new. I'm just taking that beautiful hymn that we all know and love, Amazing Grace, added a new chorus and a new bridge to it. We all are in need of God's grace, and that's why I think this song has connected with so many people over the years. It is a joy to be a small part of the huge story of this song, and I invite you all to sing it out with me. It really is Amazing Grace.
5: 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I just came across

It's God's letter, his message to us, the Bible. And the more we read it, the more messages we'll get. We don't always want to read it. I mean, I admit that. I don't always want to, but this is what's helpful. The verse of the day. That's all it takes. Sign up right now. Verse of the day. 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

0: 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Here are your nominees for Male Artist of the Year: Brandon Lake, Josiah Queen, Phil Wickham, Jeremy Camp, Seth Schleeder, John Reddick, Chris Tomlin, Torin Wells, Matthew West, Ben Fuller. 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
1: 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Whitestone Messages with Torin Wells.
2: We show up saying, I represent the name of Jesus. I believe in the word of God. We all want some of the same things to happen in the world. People to be loved by Jesus, healed, delivered, discipled, all of these things. But when you really look beneath the surface, we are actually not all playing on the same team, because we got different traditions and different preferences and different styles and different denominations and different doctrinal points and different politics. And instead of uniting around one mind, one thought, and one purpose, we end up evaluating the uniforms. We all claim to want the same trophy, Jesus and the redemption of humankind. But if you look at the deeper motive, what you really want is your paradigm instead of the kingdom.
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3: Even in situations that we're walking through that feel impossible, that feel dead, there's no way, Lord, that you can bring something good from this. We see what Jesus tells Martha in John 11:25. Jesus told her, I am the resurrection and the life. Anyone who believes in me will live, even after dying. There, Jesus brings our hope, even in hard moments of life. Life is found in him. I'm Lori, and that's our verse of the day, positive, encouraging K-Love.

0: I was feeling real good about myself this week. I had gone to a restaurant I'd never gone to before. I got the kale salad, and it was rough getting through the first few bites. And that was the end of it for me. It was so tough. I just put it in the fridge, and it's still in there. Like, it's just hanging out because I'm not going back to it. I'm Christina. You're K-Love. Hey there, what's your name?
1: Hi, my name's Taylor.
0: Hello, Taylor.
1: The kale.
0: Yes.
1: I'm going to go with you. I'm against it, and here's why. It almost killed me.
0: Wait, and that's not funny at all, but you're here to tell it, so
1: kind of funny.
0: Thank God. Tell me what happened.
1: I ordered it to be fancy with someone I didn't know well, and she's like a business acquaintance, and so we sat down to have the salad, and I didn't realize about the chewing that you were mentioning. Like, it's a lot of work.
0: Yes.
1: This was also during COVID, so when you're coughing in a restaurant, people, you know, are starting they're not enjoying it.
0: Right.
1: So I began coughing and choking, and she had to watch me cough it all the kale up in my hand and on the floor.
0: That is so traumatic. The fact right. that you had to chuck up kale.
1: I really did, and I will have not touched it since, and I won't. It's not that healthy for you.
0: No, not if it almost kills you.
1: Right.

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0: Your tears are the prayers. Your heavy sighs, your deep breathing becomes the communication between you and God. You just collapsing on the floor and not having a word exit your mouth is what you are saying to heaven. Help me right now. Because this is what we know about God. He will make his way into our lives, whether we say something or not, whether we have a scripted prayer, whether we know exactly the verse to go to. God is marking the moments with you. And I want you to feel that tonight, because there's some things that you've been battling in your house that feel so heavy and so hard, and words are not forming to pray, but tears are falling. That is exactly what needs to be heard from heaven. And so, God, thank you for hearing everything. The things that we say out loud, the things that we keep inside. You see it all, you know it all, and you're working in it all.
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4: 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I wrote this song during a time when I felt completely lost, trying to figure out everything on my own. And the more I tried, the harder the road got. One day I finally looked up and prayed, God, I need some direction. And what struck me was realizing he had never left. He was just there patiently waiting for me to turn around. This song is a reminder that even when we take the long way home, God still waits for us.
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I'm Christina. Positive, encouraging. K-Love.

0: Now, you know, I talk a lot about my mamas, but my dad, he is still with us. He had a stroke about 15 years ago, which affected his speech. So we haven't had a regular conversation in 15 years. Now, he understands everything, knows what's going on, but initiating words is still a problem. Now, what he can do is sing songs that are familiar. One of those familiar songs is Happy Birthday. And yesterday, I got a message from him and my mom on my birthday.
1: Happy birthday to you. Happy birthday to you. Happy birthday, Christina. Happy birthday to you.
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6: In the church calendar, there are 4 weeks of Advent. Hope, peace, love, and joy. Let's talk about hope for a second. In Romans 5, verses 3 through 5 in the CSB, it says, "And not only that, but we also boast in our afflictions because we know that affliction produces endurance. Endurance produces proven character, and proven character produces hope. This hope will not disappoint us because God's love has been poured out in our hearts through the Holy Spirit who was given to us. This hope, the hope that Jesus is who he says he is, the hope that you are not alone in life, this hope doesn't change. But we learn that through suffering. When you suffer, that produces perseverance. Perseverance builds your character. And then when your character is strengthened, that's when this hope gets lit in your heart. So here's why hope matters, because your suffering matters. The things you have been through, do not let them go to waste. As soon as it starts to hurt, you start that clock on that promised cycle."
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0: is the unofficial official brag on your husband day. Nancy, I just made that up for you so you can brag on your guy. So yeah, tell me about him.
1: And I just celebrated 6 years clean and sober, and my husband's never done any drugs.
0: Wow.
1: And he stayed.
0: Mm.
1: And he stayed because he knew that Jesus would heal me.
0: Mm.
1: And he did. And I am a recovered drug addict, and it's because of my husband praying and Jesus, and he's amazing.
0: Oh, Nancy, he sounds amazing. What's his name?
1: Christopher. Yep.
0: Got Christ right up in his name.
1: Yeah, he does.
0: And I love that the Lord allowed your life to be connected with him as your husband. So what I want you to do right now is you've got a piece of paper and a pen. Dear Christopher, finish the rest. What do you want to say to him?
1: Oh, wow. Thank you. Thank you for being you. And thank you for loving the Lord. Because I want to be a better person because of you. And because the love of the Lord that you share with us. Yeah.
0: That's beautiful.
2: It's been a long year. It almost took me down, I swear.

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0: I've been thinking a lot about what it means to have freedom in Jesus. Like, what does that look like on a real day-to-day basis? Because if I'm honest, most days, I don't really feel very free. My name's Kareth. This is Caleb. And it's kind of embarrassing to talk about at this point because I feel like I've been talking about this for years, but I am still addicted to my phone. And I go through periods of time where I'm able to really step away from it, but then I pick it back up again and I start to scroll and scroll and scroll, and those little dopamine hits go off in my brain that keep me from being able to look away. And before I know it, I have wasted hours of my day staring at other people living their lives instead of actually living mine. And I pray and I plead and I ask God to just take whatever this is inside of me, just evaporate it, right? Because I don't feel free. You know, the Bible talks about that through Jesus, we have freedom from the condemnation of our sin. Hallelujah. That is an eternal life gift that he gives us. But it also urges us to live as people who are free. And that's a choice. And every time I pick up my phone to scroll, I am choosing my chains. Now, that doesn't erase the freedom that Jesus has given, thankfully. But if I'm holding on to my chains, I can't live free. I'm about to have a
1: good day. Hey, turn it up.
2: You like this one?
1: Yeah. What is this?
2: It's K-Love Kids, music just for kids, centered on Jesus.
1: I like it.
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0: literally saved her life. And she was like, all right, I'm giving it all to God at this point. Whatever you say, I'm here for you. It was just like a huge, like, pivotal turning point in my whole family's life.
1: Still with us? Good choice. This is K-Love Music.
2: Kickstart my heart and take my soul to the OR. Cause I can't find a pulse, can't find the beat. Flatlined all the time, checking on my vital signs. I can't even stand the sight of me. It was hard to find you in the pain, but it's harder now that I can't.

You know, I actually think it's a gift that God doesn't show us his big master plan all at once. Because if he had shown me all of the things he was going to bring me through, I probably would have opted out and never have realized how worth it it would have been in the end. That's why he gives you today. All you have to do is take the step that he's put in front of you today. This is Kayla.

0: Listen, these kids are dropping bops. I'm an elder millennial. Why am I saying phrases like dropping bops? That's not what I talk like. My name's Kareth. This is Caleb. I'm talking about the Caleb Kids. It's our brand new kids format. It's all the songs that you love to hear on Caleb. All the songs you love to hear your kids sing along to because they talk about Jesus. Well, now they got a group of friends to sing along with. That's Caleb Kids. And they are releasing another beautiful song. Is how I would, a normal person, say it. They're releasing another song this Friday. If you want to catch up and listen to the first two songs that they have released, or even watch the music videos for those songs, head on over to calebkids.com, or you can text the word kids to the number 21947, and you can get a free song sent right to your phone so you and your kids can start bopping along immediately.
1: 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Jamie McDonald. Emerson Day. Ann Wilson. Lauren Daigle. Katie Nicole. Leanna Crawford. 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
4: Even in situations that we're walking through that feel impossible, that feel dead, there's no way, Lord, that you can bring something good from this. We see what Jesus tells Martha in John 11:25. Jesus told her, "I am the resurrection and the life. Anyone who believes in me will live, even after dying." There, Jesus brings our hope, even in hard moments of life. Life is found in him. I'm Lori, and that's our verse of the day, positive, encouraging Caleb.

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9: 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I like it because it's helping me talk better to my brothers. I've been quite mean to them, but I remember the words to say, you are kind, you are patient, and remember to say something nice before you say something mean.
8: Oh, good, yeah. 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

0: shining through the dark, like a nightlight to the world. 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
1: I lost my job today, but I thought they liked me. So I'm just sort of in this place where I'm telling myself that God's still in control, but it's really hard to believe that I fit in anywhere when it feels like nobody wants me.
2: Oh, I'm so sorry that this is such an unfair season of life, is what it feels like.
1: Yeah. Mm-hmm.
2: It doesn't make sense right now, but I know it will. I know it will. And you'll actually be really grateful that he like rescued you from some place that even if it didn't seem like a bad place at the time, like the fact that he's got something better.
1: God, I hope so.
2: You know how I ended up at K-Love is I lost my job. I was working at a radio station in my hometown of Wichita, Kansas, and I loved it. And then one day it was just gone. And those months and months and months where I was unemployed and I prayed and cried in the shower and sought God's will for my life over my own. They were incredibly hard at the time, but I look back on them with such gratefulness. I'm really glad that he put me through that, especially since it brought me here. I'm going to pray that he just does the same for you.
1: Yeah, I just got to keep trusting.
2: Was there a song that could maybe just bring a little encouragement to you tonight?
1: Can you play My Place in This World? I just really relate to it right now.

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1: Hey, I'm Peter Burton, and my song, Where Would I Be, is a reminder of the amazing life we have when we say yes to Jesus. So often the enemy will try to bring up our past and discourage us, reminding us of our mistakes and where we should be because of them.
2: Thank God I'll never know.
1: When we ask ourselves, where would we be without Jesus? 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
2: This is, it's family owned, so it's even better. So I'm talking to a gentleman at the table, and he was commenting on my cross earrings, and he says, are you familiar with The Chosen? And I'm like, yeah.
1: The TV show about Jesus and his disciples? I mean, yeah. Seen all the episodes and the movies.
2: And he said Dallas Jenkins is his son.
1: Really? The director of The Chosen was this guy's son?
2: His son came back within an hour and brought me an autographed book. So, in a hectic day, it felt like such a peaceful moment where God was just shining down on me and us at that moment. And I had to share it with everybody. It was the most amazing day I've had.
1: I love that. I love that you shared it, because I think so many times it's the moments we wish were different that stand out, that we remember. It's the bad moments, the angry moments. Those are the ones that like linger with us for some reason. And like one bad moment in the day can mean the whole day is bad. But you know what? The reverse is the same too. One good moment can make it a good day.
2: Yes, and Kara, I love you, and you make my heart happy every night when I'm driving home from work and I get to listen to you. You feel like a big hug.
1: Oh, thank you. That's the first time I've heard that. That's very kind. I appreciate that.
2: It's a big hug coming through the radio.
1: Well, can I hug you with a song that you'd like to hear on your way home?
2: Oh, Heaven on My Mind. Thank you, and God bless. I got

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0: Brandon Lake. Josiah Queen. Lauren Daigle. Jamie McDonald. Phil Wickham. Mercy Me. CeCe Winans. Jeremy Camp.

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2: 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Jesus is merciful by forgiving our sins. He carried the weight of our guilt and gave us his righteousness instead. Jesus is merciful by healing our hurts. He meets us in our pain, binds up our wounds, and brings peace to our hearts. Jesus is merciful by giving us new life. He doesn't just clean us up. He fills us with his spirit so we can live with hope and purpose and mercy. So today, let's rest in this truth. Jesus' mercy is bigger than your sin, stronger than your shame, greater than your past. 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
3: Even in situations that we're walking through that feel impossible, that feel dead, there's no way, Lord, that you can bring something good from this. We see what Jesus tells Martha in John 11:25. Jesus told her, "I am the resurrection and the life. Anyone who believes in me will live, even after dying." There, Jesus brings our hope, even in hard moments of life. Life is found in him. I'm Lori, and that's our verse of the day, positive, encouraging KLove.

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7: You can play me Torrin Wells, Taking It All Back. That has actually been my anthem song since the first time I heard it, because I was actually going through some things, and we have been talking about how the evil one comes in and lies and steals and destroys, and not 5 minutes later was the first time I ever heard that song, and I was like, that's it. And I make it personal. Oh yeah, I'm stomping you under my feet, and I'm taking back everything. I'm coming back for my joy, my peace, my everything. Fierce.

0: Hi, Caleb. This is Gareth. Who's this?
1: It's Brayden.
0: Brayden, how are you?
1: I'm good. I'm currently in my mom's car. Say hi, Mom.
2: Hi, Gareth. We listen to you all the time.
0: Hi, Mom. Did you have a good Mother's Day?
2: I did. It was very peaceful, and my hubby made me beef Wellington for Mother's Day.
0: That's a fancy dish. Like, that's not just a throw-it-together thing. That takes skill.
1: Oh, yeah, it is.
2: He is very skilled. He's a wonderful chef.
1: And I'm also good at making brownies and lemon cookies. She is the bread maker.
0: I love that you're bragging on Mom, too. Well, what song can I play while you're driving around?
1: The song I wanted you to play, please, is... drum roll. Priceless. I just really like the song, and it actually makes me cry sometimes.
2: It touches your soul.
1: Yeah. God's love is just so priceless. He gives it for free.

0: What is this?
1: It's K-Love Kids. It's music just for us. They sing about Jesus.
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2: Hey, Karis. This is Hope calling from Cleveland, Ohio. I absolutely love, love, love K-Love, and I love your voice. And I love your name, Karis. That's such a beautiful name. There has to be a story behind it.
3: Thank you, Hope. It's just a combination of two family names, Caroline and Ethel. Apparently, I didn't look like an Ethel when I was born. So my grandma took Care from Caroline and Eth from Ethel and made Karis. That's the story.
2: Beautiful.
3: Well, Hope, can I bring a little bit of joy to your night by playing a song that you love?
2: What I want to hear is No Survivors by Jeremy Camp. It just talks to, you know, oh God, you're going to fight this battle for me, but these things have to die. These things have to fall off. My pride, my ego, my pride, my stance, my grip on my life. Throw them all into the fire and leave no survivors. So we got to purge and prune and die daily. So every time I hear that song, Karis, I turn it up.

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0: Elevation Worship, Alleluia. Elevation Rhythm, Washed. Hope Darst and Josh Baldwin, Mighty Name of Jesus. Passion, The Lord Will Provide. Phil Wickham, Homesick for Heaven. Chris Tomlin, How Good It Is. 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
3: There's one king. Nobody voted him in. Nobody can vote him out. There's one Lord. He establishes himself as the leader of the cosmos, the universe, and the earth. God is so great and so big, he stretched out the expanse of the universes and then put the earth as his footstool. So what we're walking around on, Jesus is just relaxed on. That's how big the God is that you serve. Don't let any other kingdom try to pull your allegiance away from the one true king, the one who reigns forever. All of these continents, all of these countries, all of these powers, and all of these princes are all going to bow at the name of Jesus Christ.
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6: Bayside Granite Bay's founder, Ray Johnston, didn't start out as a believer.
7: I grew up being an atheist. I actually talked a guy out of becoming a Christian when I was 18 years old, which does not look good on a pastor's resume.
6: And the last thing Ray wanted to do was become a pastor.
7: While I'm praying, God crystal clear says to me, read Acts 18. And it says, the Lord said to Paul in the night by a vision, and the next words are, to not be afraid. The next verse says, Paul stayed where he was and taught the word of God.
6: Pastor Ray immediately called his wife, Carol, who confirmed that God had already placed it on her heart that they were to stay.
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6: Bayside now serves an average of 20,000 people across 10 campuses. I'm Monica Kelly, and for more on Pastor Ray Johnston, visit klove.com/godstories.
8: Even in situations that we're walking through that feel impossible, that feel dead, there's no way, Lord, that you can bring something good from this. We see what Jesus tells Martha in John 11:25. Jesus told her, I am the resurrection and the life. Anyone who believes in me will live, even after dying. There, Jesus brings our hope, even in hard moments of life. Life is found in him. I'm Lori, and that's our verse of the day, positive, encouraging K-Love.

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0: So it's next Sunday, all right? The Kayla Fan Awards are a little over a week away, and it would be really embarrassing if we all showed up to the Kayla Fan Awards and we didn't actually have any awards to give out because you didn't vote. That's why it's called the Kayla Fan Awards, because you get to decide who wins. I'm Kareth. 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Bay Turner, who's one of the nominees this year, I think he did a fantastic job over on his Instagram of explaining what to do. So, Bay, you want to take it away?
1: How do we vote? How do we vote? Let me show you. You click here. Boom. Okay? Then you click here. Boom. Okay? And then you scroll here. You click on this. Click it. 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You click here. 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And we're not done yet. After you click submit, you've got to then go back to your email. There's levels to this. When you go back to your email, then you have to confirm your vote.
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3: Hey, KLove, this is Jamie McDonald, and this is the story behind my new song, Ain't No Way.
4: Ain't no way that he's gonna let me.
3: It's so easy for us to say, God, where are you? Have you forgotten about me? But there's no way you're going to let me down.
4: My God, he's got a history of showing up for me. Ain't no way.
3: As I look back over my life, there's not one time that you failed me, and you're going to show up for me now. And that's what Ain't No Way is all about.
4: You're going to fail me now.
5: The radio just quit working, and me and my wife were just driving down the road one day, and it just started playing out of nowhere. And it was Caleb, and I feel like that was the beginning of our journey back to God. My whole family got baptized about a month ago, and we found a church, and it's just like that was like the center point of it all. Like, I feel like that started every bit of it. It was just amazing how it all happened. Like, okay, I hear you, God. I'm listening. We're just so joyful now, so thankful for everything that you've done for us.

0: The end of another school year is so close, you can taste it. And there's a lot of excitement about that, but also a lot of stress, because this is crunch time. And maybe right now the reason why you're up is because you're trying to complete those final exams and papers. And there's something I've learned from my husband, watching him be a teacher, that I wish I would have known when I was a student. I'm Kareth. It's Caleb. And I wasn't the best student.
1: Wasn't the worst student. I kind of just did what I had to do to get by.
0: And I always, always felt like I was disappointing people. Because it's that thing where you get behind on one assignment, then you feel overwhelmed and you get behind on two. And before you know it, the hill that you have to climb to be caught up, it feels insurmountable. I found myself there several times. But here's the thing I wish I would have known. Your teachers want you to succeed. And they know that the things that you are learning right now aren't just things that can be found in a book. They're also life lessons. Sometimes that means making a mistake and apologizing and asking for a second chance. Trust me, I see it every day when one of my husband's students submits a paper that's 3 weeks overdue and says, please, please, can you still grade this? I have to pass this class. And he does, because your teachers want you to succeed. Sometimes all it requires is to ask for a little bit of help.
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4: 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And as the winds howled and waves crashed, the terrified men found Jesus below deck sleeping. They woke him and they asked a powerful question. Do you not care if we die? Have you ever questioned God's care? I mean, prayers may go unanswered, or God seems absent, and you wonder, like, do I even matter to him at all? Well, here's how Jesus responded. He said, "Oh, you of little faith." And then he commanded the storm to be still. One day, Jesus will calm your storm as well. But in the meantime, he can calm you. Don't jump ship. Don't lose hope. Be still and have faith that God not only cares about you, but that he is with you.
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5: 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If you declare with your mouth, Jesus is Lord, and believe in your heart that God raised him from the dead, you will be saved. 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There's your safety right there. Romans 10:9. That is your verse of the day. I'm Christina. 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

Caleb, I'm Kelly. We could use your help on something, and I'll tell you what it is and how you can help next. Here's that new one from Brandon Lake and Nick Jonas. This is called The Author.

0: I'm Kelly. Here at K-Love, we could use your help. And that is, tell us what artist, what songs you think should win a K-Love Fan Award. And we say this every time, and it's important that you hear me on this. It's not about who's best, because honestly, our K-Love artists are all incredible. They're incredible people. They're so talented. That's not what it's about. It's about which artist, which song God has used to impact you the most this year. So that's how you vote. Go to klovefanawards.com and let us know what artists, what songs you think should win a K-Love Fan Award. Ann Wilson, Blanca, CeCe Winans, up for Female Artist of the Year. Also, Emerson Day, Hope Darst, Jamie McDonald, Leanna Crawford, Lauren Daigle, Katie Nicole, Tarian. I mean, they're all amazing. So let us know which artist and which songs you feel should win a K-Love Fan Award this year. We could really use your help, because honestly, how do you choose? In fact, it's all on you. It's called the Fan Awards for a reason. We don't vote. You do. Thank you so much for giving it a try. KLoveFanAwards.com.
1: Something is happening. 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And then the right song at the right time plays, and they don't feel alone anymore. We hear it every day. Stories of people who say a song changed their mood, helped them keep going, even helped them believe again. You remember your moment. 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

0: Jesus, He brings peace, direction, and security. My Heavenly Father. He has good plans for you, because that's just who He is.
1: I don't even know how I started listening to Caleb. I just came across it, I guess. They had the message for today. They said, whatever you're going through, you got to find the good in your bad situation. Honestly, I was getting mad every time that I heard it. I raised my hand to the sky, and I yelled out to God. I was like, where's the good in this? Tell me, I've lost everything. For the first time in my life, I heard Him say, would you have come back? It's not for this. And whew, that is the day that changed my life. I told God, I said, you know, I don't know how it's going to look doing life your way, but I can't do it my way anymore, and I gave my life to Him.
2: It's time to get back to the music.

That's We the Kingdom. It's Rescue Me on K-Love. I'm Kelly. Okay, prepare yourself. This is weird, but I kind of want to be like toilet paper. I'll explain after Tasha Lane. When this

0: Okay, I know this is really weird. Prepare yourself, but I kind of want to be like my toilet paper. I'm Kelly. You're listening to Caleb. I know you're like, what? But this is what I saw on the packaging for my toilet paper. It says, soft and strong, simple, an ideal balance of softness and strength. I mean, we know they're talking about toilet paper, but don't you aspire to be that, to be soft and strong, to live a simple life, to have this ideal balance of softness and strength? I kind of do. So as weird as it sounds, kind of want to be like toilet paper.
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1: 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Natalie Lane, All Joy. Peter Burton, Where Would I Be? Zaria Zachary, Stay. Bay Turner, Somebody's Praying. 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
4: 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There is no clearer definition of the church than this, that we do not wait for the needs of lost people to be declared before we show up as an answer to meet those needs. 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They saw a need and they took action.
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5: 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That's it. There's your safety right there. Romans 10:9. That is your verse of the day. I'm Christina. Positive, encouraging, K-Love.

K-Love, I'm Kelly. All right, so think for a minute of the song you just loved. Maybe you heard it on K-Love years ago. 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It's K-Love Eras, the best of every era of K-Love, streaming on the K-Love app and K-Love.com.

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Caleb, I'm Kelly. Somebody made a mess of the trees in my neighborhood. They did not look good, but it reminded me of an important lesson, and I'll share it with you next.

0: It looked so ugly. I'm Kelly. You're listening to K-Love. There's a street with a whole bunch of big, thick trees that they pruned back to the point where it was just a bunch of sticks. And the shade was gone and the beauty was gone. And I know that there's a reason for it. There is no way that happened by accident. We know that pruning, as ugly and painful as it can be, is an important thing. And the beautiful thing about those trees is, yeah, you guessed it, they did grow back fuller and healthier and more beautiful than they had been before. But they had to go through the process that was pretty ugly of being pruned. And I saw it put this way: when Jesus prunes, he removes what is dead so something new can grow and bloom. Maybe you're in a season of pruning. Man, it's uncomfortable. It's ugly. It can be painful. It can have people looking at you like, what is wrong with you? Like I was looking at those trees. But the beauty that comes out of that, the health and the vitality that comes out of a season of pruning, it's what God wants for us. There are things in our lives that need to be cut out for us to be healthy, for us to be what he wants us to be. So yeah, if you're walking through a season of pruning, hang in there. It probably will be a bit ugly and uncomfortable, maybe even painful for a while, but you will come out of it healthy and beautiful and thriving, just like those trees.
1: 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Nearly 4 out of 10 aren't even sure that they believe in God yet. 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And God met them there. Sometimes he uses a song or a DJ that understands what you're feeling. You've had that moment, that song, that day. Someone in your life is having that kind of day right now. So maybe you share it by sending them a link to klove.com. 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
3: Hey, this is Matthew West. This is the story behind my song, Good. For as long as I can remember, I've struggled to fully understand the depths of God's grace. This is what Paul said in Romans 11, verse 6. Since it is through God's kindness, then it is not by their good works. For in that case, God's grace would not be what it really is, free and undeserved.
4: I'm loved because you're good.
5: I just know that each day that I would tune in, it had such a powerful impact, not only in my life, but on my heart and my capability to walk through that dark season with joy and hope. And I think that's the biggest thing that God has spoken to me. And I think he used this station, Instrumental, to be able to say, against all odds, not just surviving the situation, but thriving. And that was amazing to me.
1: You made it.
6: Yes.
1: Now here's why you stay. 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

0: The other day, my sons, who are in their 20s, shared something in the family group text that I hadn't thought of in a long time. And it took me back to when they were really little. I'm Kelly. This is K-Love. It was a clip of a VeggieTales song. We raised our boys on VeggieTales, love VeggieTales. And the fun thing is, now that they're in their 20s, they can still sing every word. Like, that went in. And the lessons they learned from watching VeggieTales also went in. So that's why I'm excited to invite you to check out K-Love Kids. I don't know if you heard about this yet, but it's music that your kids are honestly going to love, and you'll enjoy it too, just like we enjoyed VeggieTales when our kids were watching. And the most important thing is the words of those songs are going to go in, and the messages are going to go in, just like I saw happen for my kids. So check it out. Text KIDS to 21947. That's 21947, the word KIDS. You can get our very first song sent right to your phone. It's music that's performed by K-Love Kids for your K-Love Kids. So check it out at klovekids.com. 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
2: You know who had some serious courage? Gideon. Starting in Judges 6, verse 11, we see him threshing his wheat while hiding out in a wine press. An angel of the Lord appeared and said, "The Lord is with you, mighty warrior." Gideon was surprised because he was hiding, which is not your typical

0: He belonged to the weakest clan, and he was the weakest of the weakest clan. You know what was happening there? Gideon was looking at himself and his own abilities rather than looking at God and believing that he was who he says he is. You are deeply loved and called to be courageous by a God who is perfect and perfectly trustworthy. If you feel unqualified, look upward to Jesus, who is exactly who he says he is, who defeated death itself, and who gives you what you need.
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2: 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Romans 10:9. That is your verse of the day. I'm Christina. 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

Okay, love, I'm Kelly. 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Somebody said, how are you? Suddenly, I was just a mess. I'll tell you what happened next.

0: my mind. I think most of us are pretty good at putting on that facade that everything is fine, that we've got it all together. I'm Kelly. You're listening to K-Love. I'm pretty good at that for the most part. But the other day, I walked into the house where a bunch of my close friends were gathering, and somebody said, "How are you doing?" I just lost it. I'm going through some stuff. And all of a sudden, I'm in tears, and my Italian hands were flying, and I'm expressing all these things, and my friends are precious. They all quickly gathered around and hugged me and let me know that they were there with me. I mean, it was just beautiful. But we just don't know what people are going through, because many of us are really good at putting on that mask. I saw it put this way. It's such a great reminder. We know this, but I think we could use the reminder, especially right now with so much that's going on in our world. It says, every single person that you see this week in the gym, on your run, grabbing coffee, is fighting battles that you know nothing about. No one wears a sign saying, "I'm struggling." Your kindness, your energy, your encouragement, the way you hold the door might be what saves their day. So choose to lift others as you lift yourself. Be kind.
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4: Olympic gold medalist Earl Young thought his greatest achievement was winning gold at age 19. Then leukemia struck at age 71. However, a stem cell match of only 1 in 22 million saved his life. And now Earl has discovered his true purpose.
5: The greatest day of my life was when they told me I had AML, because of what it's done for me in relation to our Father, my spiritual side. I wouldn't give it back.
4: Earl also speaks on the impact that stem cell donations have had on not only the recipient, the giver.
5: Everyone who's involved in a transplant is changed. It changes the recipient. It changes the giver. Your spiritual nature takes a new turn. You can't help it.
4: Find out how Earl is saving the lives of those in need, revealing that true greatness isn't found in medals, but in serving others. It's at klove.com/news.
6: If you want to know that you are saved for real, this is your assurance right here out of Romans 10:9. If you declare with your mouth Jesus is Lord and believe in your heart that God raised him from the dead, you will be saved. That's it. There's your safety right there. Romans 10:9. That is your verse of the day. I'm Christina. Positive, encouraging, K-Love.

0: lot of books, a lot of articles, a lot of TED Talks about how to be happy. I'm Kelly. This is K-Love. But I saw one article that I thought, yeah, they kind of nailed it. What is the secret to happiness? The key to happiness isn't just love itself, which is so vitally important, but it's feeling loved. And there's a difference because many of us are actually loved by other people, but we don't really feel it. We don't know. Many people believe that in order to feel love, they need to make themselves more lovable. But that's not necessarily true. To feel that the people in your life truly get you and value you and love you is what makes life worth living. And this is what makes people happy. To feel loved, you have to be known. And think about that person in your life who you feel really knows you and they love you. I hope you have somebody like that in your life. My husband, Mark, is that for me, and he's seen all the ugly. He sees all the things that nobody else sees, and he loves me, and he knows me inside and out. And I'm going through a lot right now. There are a number of things happening that are just causing my world to feel kind of off its axis. But I was hugging Mark the other day, and he said, this, what is here, right here, this is not changing. This is solid. And that makes me feel happy, even when other things may not be all that happy. Knowing that somebody really knows you and loves you and feeling it is the key to feeling happy. And honestly, if you don't have somebody like that in your life, my prayer is that you'll find somebody like that. It doesn't necessarily have to be a romantic relationship. Maybe it's a child. Maybe it's a friend. Maybe it's your pastor. Somebody who knows you and loves you. That's the key to real happiness. And the best part is we do know someone who knows us and loves us exactly as we are. And that's Jesus. I'm so grateful.
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3: Now, if I were to view this scripture from the perspective of the blind man, it would encourage me to reevaluate some of my relationships, because the reason the blind man got sight was because he was around people who could see. 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So they want you to stay the same so they can stay the same and feel comfortable just being the same.
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0: Okay, I know this is really weird. Prepare yourself, but I kind of want to be like my toilet paper. I'm Kelly. You're listening to Caleb. I know you're like, what? But this is what I saw on the packaging for my toilet paper. It says, soft and strong, simple, an ideal balance of softness and strength. I mean, we know they're talking about toilet paper, but don't you aspire to be that, to be soft and strong, to live a simple life, to have this ideal balance of softness and strength? I kind of do. So as weird as it sounds, kind of want to be like toilet paper.
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3: 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It says, I'm sure of this, that he who started a good work in you will carry it on to completion until the day of Christ Jesus. Reminder, God is not finished.
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6: Every morning before the house wakes and the fear starts whispering, I press play on K-Love. The coffee drips, the sun lifts its head, and the first note reaches the place that the biopsy scar can't touch. Doctors speak in scans and numbers. 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Between appointments and what ifs, I meet God in melodies, promises braided through news, prayer, and a song I didn't know I needed. Positive and encouraging became my battle rhythm, a quiet anthem that steadies my steps every day.
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0: Hey, I'm Kelly. Here at K-Love, we want to know what songs you want to hear. And the best way to tell us is just text the word VOTE to 21947 and tell us what you want to hear on your K-Love.
1: Look what you've done. How could you fall so far? You should be ashamed of yourself.

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I'm K-Love. I'm Kelly. All right, we could use your help with something. I'm not saying it's easy, but man, we really could use your help. I'll tell you about it after John.

0: I'm Kelly. Here at K-Love, we could use your help. And that is, tell us what artist, what songs you think should win a K-Love Fan Award. And we say this every time, and it's important that you hear me on this. It's not about who's best, because honestly, our K-Love artists are all incredible. They're incredible people. They're so talented. That's not what it's about. It's about which artist, which song God has used to impact you the most this year. So that's how you vote. Go to klovefanawards.com and let us know what artists, what songs you think should win a K-Love Fan Award. Ann Wilson, Blanca, CeCe Winans, up for Female Artist of the Year. Also, Emerson Day, Hope Darst, Jamie McDonald, Leanna Crawford, Lauren Daigle, Katie Nicole, Tarian. I mean, they're all amazing. So let us know which artist and which songs you feel should win a K-Love Fan Award this year. We could really use your help, because honestly, how do you choose? In fact, it's all on you. It's called the Fan Awards for a reason. We don't vote. You do. Thank you so much for giving it a try. 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
2: 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Hebrews 10:17 says this, I will never again remember their sins and their lawless acts. That means when Jesus died on the cross, your debt was fully paid, past, present, future sins covered by the blood. They're gone, forgotten. But here's the problem. We replay our failures over and over. We keep wearing shame that Jesus has already taken off of us. So here's the deal. We're going to learn to walk in forgiveness, and we're not going to remember what God has forgotten. You are not what you did. You are who Jesus says you are, forgiven, clean, and loved. 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
3: If you want to know that you are saved for real, this is your assurance right here out of Romans 10:9. 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There's your safety right there. Romans 10:9. That is your verse of the day. I'm Christina. 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

0: Amy is having a Maycember to remember.
1: Oh, yeah.
0: I have never heard the term Maycember. If you haven't either,
1: oh,
0: that is next on K-Love.

0: If you are feeling anything like Amy, this might be your song.
1: Love, we are Carlos and Amy, and I'm talking, we're halfway through May-cember.
0: Okay, you say that. I've never heard the term May-cember before.
1: Really? Okay, think December and the holidays and the craziness of the holidays. Well, then May and end of the school year and all the appointments and your kid coming home from college and your other son getting injured.
2: And then you dye your hair the wrong color and you get poison ivy all over your body, Aim.
0: Okay. And why are there 98 theme days?
1: Yes!
0: Is today wear blue day?
1: Yes!
0: Dress your kid like a porcupine day?
1: And you're just trying to catch your breath. Yeah. Me too. But we can get out of this together because we're almost there. I can see that finish line.
0: But look, let me tell you, I don't know how much biblical truth is in this song, but there is one to hold on to. Sometimes living on a prayer is all you have.
1: Yes, driving into work today, literally. God help me.
0: And let me tell you, that prayer is more than enough to get you through.
3: I'm about to have a good day.
4: What is this?
5: It's K-Love Kids. It's music just for us. They sing about Jesus.
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8: Hey, K-Love, this is Brandon Lake, and this is the story behind the song, The Author.
9: So who am I? God, who am I?
8: It's so easy to be hard on yourself. And who are we to question the pen and the hand of the author? If his ways are so much higher, his thoughts are higher, and if you really think about it, there's nobody that loves us more than he does. And who am I to be hard on myself and to question the way he made me?
10: There was just like a really bad time in our life. My relationship with my mom and everything wasn't super great. I remember her calling and telling me that one day she was sitting in her car and like she was having a really, really bad day. Like she had Caleb on and the song You Stay came on and she was like praying. Basically that literally saved her life. And she was like, all right, I'm giving it all up to God at this point. Whatever you say, I'm here for you. It was just like a huge like pivotal turning point in my whole family's life.

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Do not give up. Caleb, we're Carlos and Amy. You hold on to that hope given to you and found in Jesus.

There's an entire community of people who pray for each other every day, and they are willing to pray with you and for you. Check out the Caleb app, hit that faith tab, and put your prayer request in there. And then just watch what happens as you are lifted up with people praying for you today.

0: K-Love, we are Carlos and Amy. Coming up next, a little fun, a little joy for Miss Amy.
1: Oh, thank you.
0: We're going to play I Should Have Known That.
1: Oh, yes, joy.
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1: The game is simple, it's easy trivia, stuff you know or at least have heard once or twice in your life. Amy, Allie, round one, here we go. What is or who is considered to be the first superhero?
0: Superman!
1: There you go.
2: Oh, good job, Aime.
0: Thank you.
1: What New Mexico city shares its name with a game show?
0: I know it. It's on the tip of my tongue.
2: You got the same. You're the game show expert.
0: Inquisitor.
1: The Inquisitor.
2: Inquisitor.
0: Oh,
2: I like
0: it.
2: The Santa Fe Gaming
1: cup.
2: Game. Game Cup.
1: Yeah? The Game Cup.
2: Yes.
1: Okay, no.
2: Nope. Okay.
0: Good effort.
2: No. Thanks, Aime.
1: But coming to Fox next season, the Santa Fe Game Cup.
0: I'm going to watch it.
1: No, the Truth or Consequence.
0: Oh, yes, yes, yes.
2: Okay.
1: All right, in the classic TV show Mork and Mindy, what is the Orkin greeting for hello and farewell?
0: Nanu, nanu.
1: Nanu, nanu.
2: Oh.
1: Correct. Last question. What is a pizzly bear?
2: Oh, that sounds like a cute little bear that likes pizza. Pizzly. A pizzly bear.
1: You know, that would make a great mascot for like Little Caesars.
2: It absolutely would.
1: Domino's, if you need a mascot, there is a pizzly bear that you can get behind.
0: Is it a cub of some sort?
1: It is. It's a real animal too.
2: Okay.
1: It's a cross between a grizzly bear and a polar bear.
2: Cool.
0: How awesome.
1: Very rare, but they do exist.
0: Yeah.
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7: We show up saying, I represent the name of Jesus. 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Because we got different traditions and different preferences and different styles and different denominations and different doctrinal points and different politics. 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
8: If you want to know that you are saved for real, this is your assurance right here out of Romans 10:9. If you declare with your mouth, Jesus is Lord, and believe in your heart that God raised him from the dead, you will be saved. That's it. There's your safety right there. Romans 10:9. That is your verse of the day. I'm Christina. Positive, encouraging, K-Love.

0: What is a growler bear?
1: What?
0: A growler bear. You just talked to us about a pizzly bear, a polar bear father, and a grizzly bear mother. Now, I should have known this. Caleb, we're Carlos and Amy asking you, Carlos, what's a growler bear?
1: A polar bear that likes granola. I don't know.
0: Oh, hey, no, it's actually a grizzly father and a polar bear mother.
1: Oh.
0: Yeah.
1: Why would they not just use the same name? This is how people get confused.
0: I don't Growler and Pizzly. I like both of them.
2: They're fun names.
0: Yeah.
1: Growler bear sounds more masculine, though.
2: It kind of does.
1: Like, if you're a Pizzly bear and here comes a growler bear, you're a little...
2: You better watch out.
1: You're going to run.
0: You're running the other way.
1: All right. Let's get to the game. Round two. Final round. Here we go. Amy Alley. Where's the beef was a slogan from what famous restaurant?
0: Wendy's.
1: Yep.
2: Good job, Amy.
0: Allie looked confused. I was going to give it to you.
2: I don't know.
1: How many months have 28 days?
2: Oh.
0: One.
2: I think there is three.
0: What?
2: Two. There's two. What? There's
0: zero.
2: More than that?
0: Zero. There's February.
1: How many months have 28 days?
0: One.
1: All of them.
0: That's a riddle.
1: It's not. It's real questions.
0: Carlos.
1: Guys.
2: Wow. On to the next one.
1: Which is a great question to land on.
2: Oh, no.
1: A group of what is called an embarrassment?
2: Amy and I.
1: No. I would never say that. That's who would you? Who would ever think that? Not me.
0: I'm going to say a group of snails.
2: Okay.
1: Snails are hurt by that comment, though.
2: Probably.
0: Sorry, snails.
2: I would think a little group of birdies. Birds are on my mind today.
1: Oh. So yeah. It's a group of firstborn children who didn't become doctors or nurses or lawyers.
2: My goodness.
1: No, I'm just kidding. No, it's a group of pandas.
0: Carlos!
1: Look, as a firstborn, I know the embarrassment I am to my family sometimes.

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0: 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It is up. Amy, do you have your song yet?
1: I do have my song.
0: You already have it?
1: I do.
0: Allie, you got your song locked in?
2: I sure do.
0: All right. We'll share our votes. 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
3: 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I want a faith like Paul. I want to sing like Silas tearing down the prison walls. I want to face that fire.

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2: Mercy Me, Make It Well, Emerson Day, Get Behind Me, Jamie McDonald, Left It in the River, Jeremy Camp, No Survivors, Zach Williams, Wait For Me, Josiah Queen, and Brandon Lake, Can't Steal My Joy. Lauren Daigle, Let It Be a Hallelujah. Toby Mac, Heaven On My Mind. Phil Wickham, What An Awesome God. John Reddick, No Fear. Seth Schleter, Won't Start Now. Colton Dixon, The Love I Have For You.
0: All right, ladies.
3: Ooh, I want to just keep listening. They're all so good.
0: I mean, they're all amazing songs.
3: Yes.
0: But do we have too many nominees?
3: Because it's hard to decide.
0: This feels like the NHL of playoffs.
3: It's hard.
0: Like in hockey, half the league makes the playoffs.
3: Yeah.
0: I feel like half of our playlist made the nominations, but here we go. Those are all the nominees. We'll go Allie first.
3: Okay.
0: Let's go Amy first.
3: Okay.
0: Amy first.
3: All right.
0: And then we'll get Allie in mind. So Amy, what's your pick?
3: My pick has to be Can't Steal My Joy.
4: Can't steal my joy.
0: That does feel like your theme song.
3: Well, even especially over this last year, because of how life has changed, my circumstances with my son going off to school and all of a sudden our family looking different. And for me, for months, still putting his plate on the kitchen table. I thought I was going to lose it. And I really felt like, Lord, where is my joy in this? Because I feel like my family has just been torn apart. And I realize every time I hear that song that our circumstances don't create our joy, right? Our joy comes from Jesus. So I sing it as loud as I can. Otherwise, I'll cry.
0: That's one of those songs you sometimes sing just while your teeth, just gritting through your teeth.
3: Yes.
0: You're like,
4: can't steal
3: my joy. That's right.
4: I'm going to sing it till I feel it.
0: All right. Allie's vote, my vote coming up next. But you can get yours in now. Vote for the K-Love Fan Awards at klove.com.
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5: And it really comes from a journey of battling depression and anxiety through different seasons of my life. 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When his name is spoken, darkness has to leave. I hope this song reminds you that there's hope and there's freedom in the name of Jesus.
7: 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And it was K-Love, and I feel like that was the beginning of our journey back to God. My whole family got baptized about a month ago, and we found a church, and it's just like that was like the center point of it all. Like, I feel like that started every bit of it. It was just amazing how it all happened. Like, okay, I hear you, God. I'm listening. We're just so joyful now, so thankful for everything that you've done for us.
8: If you want to know that you are saved for real, this is your assurance right here out of Romans 10:9. If you declare with your mouth Jesus is Lord and believe in your heart that God raised him from the dead, you will be saved. That's it. There's your safety right there. Romans 10:9. That is your verse of the day. I'm Christina. Positive, encouraging, K-Love.

0: 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Today we're talking about the biggest category, the Song of the Year category. I want to play all the nominations, but I'll take like 7 minutes to do that.
1: There's a lot of them, but they're all so good.
0: So you can go to klove.com, see everyone and every song that has been nominated. Amy has chosen...
2: Can't Steal My Joy.
3: Yes, Aim.
0: I love that you didn't just say it. Like, you sang it to us. Thank you.
2: Because I'm looking for the joy in my life.
0: Allie, what's your pick?
3: Okay, I'm going to have to go with Jamie McDonald's Left It in the River.

0: I just feel like it's like such an anthem of like joy and freedom. Like, leave it in the river. All the things, the striving, everything like that. Just leave it there. We weren't meant to carry it, you know?
1: I looked at voting for this category a little differently.
2: Okay.
1: Because I love how we all had our own like feelings to like why it mattered to us. Season of life, things I'm going through, just the feeling of letting it all go and giving it all to God. I get all those things. Great reasons why. I had to go a little bit different.
2: Okay.
1: I'll share what I did and why I landed on the song that I did next on K-Love.

0: You can vote for Zach Williams and so many more of your favorite artists for this year's K-Love Fan Awards at klove.com. You'll see all the nominations for all the categories. Right now we're going through the Song of the Year category, probably the biggest category of the night.
1: Yes, yes.
0: It's got the songs that you loved.
1: Oh.
0: Let It Be, Hallelujah, Lauren Daigle, Seth Schleter, Won't Start Now, Phil Wickham's Awesome God, a bunch of others are in there. Amy, you went with...
1: Can't Stand My Joy.
0: Allie.
2: Left It in the River.
0: From Jamie McDonald.
2: Mm-hmm.
0: I love how you guys chose the songs that mattered to you.
1: Yes.
0: I went a different route.
1: All right.
2: Okay.
0: I pulled up my kids' Spotify playlist, and I went to the songs that they were playing the most.
2: Oh.
0: Because why choose a song for me when I can look to others and bless my children with a vote?
1: So Carlos, wow.
0: It's being more selfless than selfish.
1: You are leading the way.
0: You two were this morning with your votes. So,
1: Carlos.
0: For my kids this year, looking at their playlist, it's going to have to be Toby Mac's

0: Receiving grace, so easy. Giving forgiveness, whew, why does that feel so hard?
1: Well, especially when it hurts you.
0: K-Love were Carlos and Amy. And like, I was just listening to that song. And like, I've run back to God a million times. Mm. And every time he's been like, come on home.
1: Yep.
0: But there have been people who have wronged me once.
1: Sure.
0: And I'm still angry about
1: it. Oh yeah, and every time you see him, it's hard to sometimes even look at him.
0: And I was reminded of this quote that said, forgiveness, it's not saying that what happened didn't hurt you. It's saying that I refuse to let that define my relationship forever.
1: Yes.
0: And when I think about my kids, that's what I'm trying to model to them.
1: Sure.
0: That's what God models to us. When we run back to forgiveness, God's not holding over our issues over our heads. He's saying, I want to work on these things so they never happen to us again, so that we can move forward in grace and in love. But why can't I give that same...
1: I know.
0: That same...
1: It's the simple idea of, what would Jesus do, right? He would forgive, but sometimes it's just hard as humans.
0: Which is why, like, I'm trying to be brave. Brave enough to say that I'm going to go back to some people and say, let's try again.
1: Yeah.
0: With grace and sometimes with boundaries. Like, I get all those things need to exist, but it removes that burden off my shoulders. I'm telling you, you're going to walk lighter. I already feel lighter just thinking about the one person I have to have a conversation with. Because I'm telling you, unforgiveness hurts you more than you think.
2: 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And then the right song at the right time plays, and they don't feel alone anymore. 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Stories of people who say a song changed their mood, helped them keep going, even helped them believe again. You remember your moment. 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So invite them. 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
4: God uses closed doors to advance his cause. God closed the womb of a young Sarah so he could display his power to the elderly one. 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And Jesus, yes, even Jesus knew the challenge of a blocked door. When he requested a path that bypassed the cross, God said no. God said no to Jesus in the Garden of Gethsemane so he could say yes to us at the gates of heaven. Your blocked door doesn't mean God doesn't love you. Quite the opposite. It's proof that he does.
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1: Okay, that is a good song. And if you love it, tell us. And you can do that. 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

0: This feels like an unwritten rule that you've always wanted to break.
1: Oh.
0: But you've never had the guts to do it.
1: Okay.
0: Maybe until now. That's next on K-Love.

0: There are unwritten rules that you follow without realizing it, even though you want to break every single one of them.
1: Uh-oh, you do?
0: And there's one I want to break. I never could. I never would. K-Love, we're Carlos and Amy. And Garth, you saw this up close. This food rule at a restaurant.
2: So my friend went to a restaurant with his wife, and the couple next to them ordered onion rings, and they only ate the top two.
1: What?
2: And my buddy looks over, and he looks at his wife, and he goes, I'm going to take the rest of their onion rings.
1: Had they left the table?
2: They just left the table, left food, and he was like, I'm going to eat that. And his wife was like, no, you're not. Absolutely not. But it got me thinking, is that wrong?
0: No. I mean, yes and no. I don't know.
1: Right now, I'm so tempted because I'm also like, that was so much wasted.
3: Yeah, it is.
1: Right? And I'm not grossed out by the germs, but is there a rule? Like, is that illegal?
0: I mean, there's not a legality to it. There's a etiquette to it.
3: Yeah,
0: maybe.
3: Unspoken, I'd say. You shouldn't be doing that for sure.
0: But at the same time, you're like, look, $25 for onion rings.
1: Yes!
0: There's a tower right there, and no one touched those bottom ones. I'm going to get one of them. I have a buddy who does this.
1: You do?
3: No.
0: There are people who are built without that part of your brain that says maybe you shouldn't use these words that are coming out of your mouth.
1: Yes.
0: And we will go to restaurants, and he will be sitting there, and if he sees like a pizza, and there's like four or five extra slices that no one touched, and the people leave, like in your case, Garth, he'll ask the waiter, hey, if no one's eaten that, like, I'll take a slice.
1: That's brilliant. I mean, if you ask and get permission, then why not?
3: Wait, would you do that though, Amy Jo?
1: If I got permission and it wasn't breaking a rule, I can't. Look, as a mama, I can't see things wasted.
0: 9 times out of 10, the server gives them the food. They're like, we don't care. You eat it. Because it's just going to get thrown away.
1: It is, yes.
0: All right.
2: What if they touched it?
0: That's different.
1: Like, it's a germ.
0: I'm not doing that with pasta.
3: Oh,
0: I'm not doing
3: sick.
0: That with soup.
3: Yeah, that's gross.
0: Like, here's a super salad from Panera.
1: Saliva.
0: I'm not finishing your sandwich.
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5: He's worthy of all of our praise, all of our strength. The Bible instructs us to love him with all of our heart, soul, and mind. Why? Because he deserves nothing less. He is worthy of it all.
6: You deserve the glory.
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8: Like, I've had a really rough year, and I started

0: Some folks have got a bravery bone that I just don't have. K-Love, we're Carlos and Amy. Like, I ain't asking for someone else's food off their plate if they ain't finished it.
1: I know, but deep inside, you kind of want to.
0: K-Love, we're Carlos and Amy. Garth's buddy was at a restaurant. There was this tower onion ring just sitting there, and he's like, they left it. Maybe I can just have a couple off the bottom of the tower? I mean, Amy, you were a server for years.
1: Yes.
0: Did anyone ever ask for someone else's food?
1: Never, but I throw away so much food. Would you want to eat it off their table?
2: To me, that's just absolutely disgusting.
0: Well, and look, I'm with you. I'm not saying I would do it, but sometimes you look over, there's a tower onion rings just sitting there, and you wonder, yeah, I'd like one of them.
1: They look yummy.
2: And I've thought that, too. It's like they just wasted a whole plate of food, or as you all said, a whole tower of onion rings.
0: Yeah.
2: But my brain then goes to, what if they sneezed on that? Or what if they have germs on their hands? Or who knows what happened to that food between them being there and them leaving? And then I just go like, ew, yeah, no, I couldn't.
0: I personally have never done it. I have a buddy who does it. Garth's friend has done it. But my thought always goes to the moment I ask, hey, they're not going to finish that. I'll just take it. My thought goes to that's when they come back. They realize, oh, I forgot to box up my food. And here I am with a slice of pizza in my mouth like, oh, my bad.
2: I never thought about that. That would be hilarious. They come back and their onion rings are on your table.
0: Yep. That's where my head goes.
2: I love it.

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0: love. We are Carlos and Amy.
1: Easy trivia. It's stuff you know. You've heard these answers once or twice. We'll see how well Amy and Allie do. Round one. Here we go.
0: Woo!
1: Your olfactory nerve helps you do what?
0: Oh, that helps you smell.
1: Yes.
0: Amy, is this new news to you?
1: Why the face, Amy?
2: I don't know. I've never heard that before.
1: Amy's like, you're lying.
2: I'm glad Allie's smart.
1: No, she's correct. All right. Bibliosoma is a term that describes the love of what?
2: The Bible.
1: Great answer. No.
0: I think it's, I'm bringing it back to my Greek and Latin days. I think it has to do with like sleep and reading. You fall asleep.
2: Sleep and reading?
0: Yes. Like, do you fall asleep while reading? Soma, biblio, no?
2: And when did you study Greek and
0: Listen,
2: Latin?
0: Amy, clearly I didn't do good enough. I didn't study it well.
1: There's sometimes Ali says things, you're like, I don't think that's true.
2: Really?
1: I'm going to let that one go.
2: I love it.
0: Well, I'm obviously wrong.
1: It's the love of the smell of an old book.
0: Oh, okay.
2: Close.
0: Not sleeping and falling asleep with a book, but smelling a book. Okay.
2: I would have given you half credit.
0: Thanks, Amy.
1: For what?
2: She book. Said book. She said book in her answer, Carlos.
1: You're so much nicer than me. All right. How many hairs on average are on a person's head?
2: 3,000.
0: That's a little baby's head, isn't it? I think it's got to be like 70,000.
1: Closer.
0: Okay.
1: Still wrong.
2: I'm losing a lot of hair, apparently. Carlos, like, you don't know.
1: I have an answer. Yes, I do.
0: You don't know. You don't have any hair. Is that what you were trying to say?
1: Oh, that's
0: yeah,
1: rude.
0: That's what she was trying to say.
1: That might be the most hurtful thing Amy's ever said to me.
0: I think so.
1: That's why I wear a hat a lot lately, because I'm losing my hair.
2: Oh.
1: I'm 45. It happens. I'm probably below average now. But on average, it's 100,000 hairs.
2: Okay. Oh, wow.
1: I was going to end this by saying how awesome it is that God knows every single hair counted on your head.
2: He does.
1: Which is a beautiful thought.
0: It is.
1: But I'm still wallowing in the shame of being below average now because I'm losing my hair. Thanks, Aim.
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7: If you want to know that you are saved for real, this is your assurance right here out of Romans 10:9. 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That's it. There's your safety right there. Romans 10:9. That is your verse of the day. I'm Christina. Positive, encouraging, K-Love.

0: Morning. Glad you're here. We are Carlos and Amy on K-Love.
1: Final round, easy trivia, stuff you know. Amy, Allie, here we go.
0: Let's go. Right.
1: Actor Steve Martin is widely known for playing this instrument.
0: Banjo.
2: Yes.
3: Wow.
0: Nice, Aim.
1: Which two states make it illegal to get married on a dare?
0: I would hope all of them, but...
2: Yes. Wow. Well, if you're in love...
1: I was hoping it'd be more than two.
0: Yeah.
1: I'd say it's not Nevada.
0: Okay. Okay. Vermont. And... Missouri.
1: No.
0: I think it is Utah. Okay. And Wyoming. Nope. Okay.
1: Colorado.
0: Oh.
1: And Delaware.
0: Oh. But if you're in love, doesn't matter.
1: On a dare.
0: Sure. Hey, Joe. Love surpasses all.
1: All right, last question. Originally, this popular TV show was called Insomnia Cafe, then Six of One. Eventually, they landed on this name.
0: That feels like it's maybe Friends.
1: Yes.
0: Okay. Oh,
1: yes.
0: Wow. All right. That was just quite the lucky guess there.
4: I crown you the queen of trivia.
0: Thank you, Amy Jo. All right,
1: there's
0: guys.
1: There's a bonus one here. This show was originally called Miami Nice. Miami Vice ain't gonna be called Miami Nice, Aim. Did you ever watch that show for 5 seconds?
0: No,
1: hey,
0: never.
1: They would not call that show Miami Nice.
0: Miami Nice. Amy, I feel like you would know this. You watch a little more TV than
1: I do. It's a show you love.
0: I already guessed
1: it. It's a show you love.
3: Oh, Golden Girls.
1: Yes.
0: Oh. Thank you for being a friend.
1: Originally called Miami Nice.
0: Travel down

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0: You spent your own money on it, but you still wonder why. Why did I buy that? K-Love, we are Carlos and Amy. Are you ready? It is confession time.
1: Oh, no.
0: We're going to share the goofiest thing we've spent our money on next. I remember.

0: Sometimes they make you cry. Other times you just laugh. It is those purchases in life that make you question why. Why did I buy that? K-Love, we are Carlos and Amy. And inspiration for this question comes from the band Kane.
1: Probably the goofiest thing that we've done with our adult money is sponsor a T-ball team and put all of our kids on it.
0: I love it. And by the way, they call them the Kane Crush.
2: Oh. There we go.
0: Come on. Okay, guys, so what is it? The goofiest thing that you have spent your adult money on?
2: I mean, I've...
0: Okay, Carlos, like, think about it.
2: I've wasted a lot of money.
0: Oh, my goodness.
2: I have a lot I could choose from.
0: Yes, yes. Like, I have...
2: Go ahead.
0: I have one that immediately came to my mind.
3: Oh, okay. No, Aim.
0: You guys.
3: I'm nervous for this.
0: For a minute, I'm like, my husband and I thought for sure we were going to be billionaires.
3: Okay.
0: We bought a rock tumbler.
3: Oh, wow.
0: It was a couple $100s back in the day.
2: That's like that cement mixer looking thing.
0: Yes.
2: That rolls a rock around.
3: Yes. For like 20 hours at a time.
0: For months.
3: Oh, gosh.
0: Oh, for months. And we thought we were going to turn rocks. So we went out and got a bunch of rocks and we were going to turn them into gems. And
3: wow.
0: So we kept this rock tumbler for months in our house. Clunk, clunk, clunk. Over and then we'd open it up all excited, anticipating a gem. And there were never any gems.
3: Oh, heartbreak.
2: Did they not explain to you that not all rocks hold gems?
0: Listen.
2: Did they explain to you what kind of rocks you should get?
0: So wait, you're telling me to go find the tumbler and try again?
3: I think you should, Aim. Mm-hmm.
2: No, I think it's good. Let's just call this one a waste. Let's move on from it.
0: Oh, no.
2: I do like the question because we've all wasted some money on some ridiculousness.
3: Oh, yeah.
2: All right, Allie, you got something?
3: I do, absolutely.
2: Mine is really embarrassing.
0: Oh
3: no.
2: But I'll share the story next. Hang on.
4: 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Nearly 4 out of 10 aren't even sure that they believe in God yet. 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In a car, in a store, or while they were driving home trying to hold it together. And God met them there. Sometimes He uses a song or a DJ that understands what you're feeling. You've had that moment, that song, that day. Someone in your life is having that kind of day right now. So maybe you share it by sending them a link to klove.com. 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
7: Every morning before the house wakes and the fear starts whispering, I press play on K-Love. The coffee drips, the sun lifts its head, and the first note reaches the place that the biopsy scar can't touch. Doctors speak in scans and numbers, K-Love speaks in hope. Between appointments and what ifs, I meet God in melodies, promises braided through news, prayer, and a song I didn't know I needed. Positive and encouraging became my battle rhythm, a quiet anthem that steadies my steps every day.

0: spent money in, I guess we could call them silly ways. K-Love, we are Carlos and Amy, and Kane actually admitting to theirs.
1: Probably the goofiest thing that we've done with our adult money is sponsor a T-ball team and put all of our kids on it.
0: Oh, does that sound adorable?
2: I want to go see the Kane Crush play a game.
0: Me too.
2: So, Allie, admission time. Amy's done hers. I'll do mine next. Most ridiculous way you spent money.
3: Okay, so it's one of my favorite things in my room, and it's right beside my bed, and I use it every night, and it's a little bedside panda light. It's the cutest little panda you ever did see, and I use it every night. So when I'm done getting ready, I run over and I turn on, I smack the little panda, the light goes on, and then I can turn on my overheads, and then I can comfortably walk to bed and lay down.
0: It's a panda nightlight.
3: Yes, he is the cutest thing you've ever seen. Oh.
2: This is the I'm scared of the dark light.
3: I mean, kind of.
2: That's what it is. Because then you can shut off the main light,
3: yes,
2: but still have a little light just to see the bed, so that the creepy monster in the dark doesn't get you.
3: Yeah, and you just see the cute little panda.
0: I feel like that's worth every penny.
3: It absolutely was worth every $15 I spent on it. Yes, I loved it.
2: Here are the things about that purchase, because that is an I am single purchase.
3: Oh, why is it?
2: Because here's why. Because the moment you get married, that's the first thing your husband's going to be like, no.
3: Yeah, get rid of the panda.
2: That panda's got to go.

0: author.
1: Why? Why again did I buy that? Kate Love, we are Carlos and Amy admitting to purchases that might be considered a little silly.
2: So mine wasn't necessarily a purchase, but I did spend money on it.
1: Okay.
2: So I was 16 or 17 years old. We're at the state fair. We're at the Florida State Fair. I'm with a girl, trying to impress her.
1: Of course.
2: Where do you go? To those little like gaming machines.
1: Where you throw the balls. Yeah.
2: I'm a decent baller. I'm a decent basketball player. And I know the hoop is bent a little bit. I know the ball is overinflated. But in my head, I'm like, I can make the shot. I'm going to get her that bear.
1: Oh.
2: Here's $5. I missed 3 shots.
1: Oh.
2: She's like, oh, it's okay. I'm like, no, I'm going to get you this bear. Here's $5 more. And $5 more.
3: Oh, no, Carlos.
2: And $5 more. I'm not kidding. I was $25 deep because now my pride is on the line.
1: Right. Sure.
2: Now my pride says, you will make this shot. You will get her the bear. True story. I'm not making this up. This is where everything ruined for me. Her ex-boyfriend.
1: No.
3: Stop. He walks by.
1: He shows up
2: with his new girlfriend.
1: Stop it. To shoot the same hoop.
2: Amy, $5 and he makes the shot.
3: Get out.
1: So when did you make the shot?
2: I never did.
3: Oh, no.
2: I left.
3: I'm sorry.
2: We went to go ride a ride and get as far away from that as possible.

0: When it comes to your kiddo, you want to go in and fix everything. But what happened to my son at his first job, it crossed a line.
1: Uh-oh.
0: What happened? Coming up on K-Love.

0: There is a right way to handle things at work, and then there's the not right way. Caleb, we are Carlos and Amy.
1: I feel like we're about to hear about, there's the way I did it when I was a kid.
0: Listen.
1: And then there's the way the kids do it these days.
0: Carlos, I know things have changed, but my son, Max, he is so outgoing, great kid, got his first job. He was pumped up and he loved it.
2: Aww.
0: And he was up front right away saying, hey, I do play football, so I'm going to have to take some time off. Mm-hmm. So he's currently taking a little bit of time off because it's spring football. He got a text just a few days ago from his boss firing him.
1: Whoa.
0: Yes.
2: Oh.
0: And he has not been, so it's not for his behavior at work or anything, but the text literally started saying, as the saying goes, the show must go on and we're moving on without you. Through a text.
2: Yikes.
1: Wait a second. What was the text? The show must go on?
0: As the saying goes, the show must go on is what he texted my son. And you know, I started to boil as a mama because I'm like, here I am. I'm going to protect my son. And he's like, Mom, step down. This is how people do it now. They fire through texting. And I said, that is not the correct way. I need to let him know the correct way to let somebody go from a job.
1: Look, yeah, I'm not even mad about the text firing. That's fine.
2: You're not?
1: No, people fire by text all the time.
0: No, they do not.
1: I'm not saying it's right. I'm not saying it's right at all. But like, people break up by text, start dating by text, fire by text. Like, people have a really, really hard time with face-to-face conversations, and that's a problem. And that is a whole other conversation.
0: Yeah.
1: But the show must go on without you?
0: I know, my poor boy.
1: Why does that rub me wrong?
2: It's rude. It's wildly rude.
1: Just say, hey, it's not working out. Thank you for your time.
0: I know.
1: Hey, I appreciate that we tried to make this work. It's just not working via schedule.
2: Yeah.
1: Like, there are a lot of things you could have said, a lot of niceties. But like, hey, deuces, the show's going to go on without you. What is that?
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6: Did you know that God invites you into an eternal party called His kingdom? 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But here's the good news. Jesus bought the clothing for us on the cross. He paid the price with His own life and clothed us in His very righteousness. For the Bible says that He made the one who did not know sin to be sin for us, so that in Him we might be

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2: If you want to know that you are saved for real, this is your assurance right here out of Romans 10:9. If you declare with your mouth Jesus is Lord and believe in your heart that God raised him from the dead, you will be saved. That's it. There's your safety right there. Romans 10:9. That is your verse of the day. I'm Christina. Positive, encouraging, K-Love.

0: There's someone you might want to pray for today. 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

This has been a test of the emergency alert system, designed to keep you informed in the event of a national, state, or local emergency. 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

Jesus never said forgiveness is easy. Caleb, we're Carlos and Amy, but Christians who hold grudges or refuse to forgive others, let me tell you, you have lost sight of the price paid for your own forgiveness. That is something I just read. And I'm telling you, forgiveness is not easy, but a way you can, next on Caleb.

0: on my mind.
1: What do you do when you feel like you can't forgive? K-Love, we're Carlos and Amy.
2: You're talking about forgiveness.
1: Mm-hmm.
2: And how do you forgive someone? Like, I know, you know, seven times seven, you know, and keeps going, but still, there's a time to just cut it, you know, cut the cord and then just move on. It just breaks my heart that I have nobody. I have no mom, no family, and all I depend on is Jesus.
3: Yeah.
2: Mm-hmm. He's my way because I can't do it. And you talk about forgiveness. I forgave my parents, but you can't forget.
1: Yeah.
2: And it just keeps, and it's just this burden in my heart.
1: Yeah.
2: I don't know what else to do.
1: There's something to be said about boundaries. You can love people from a distance. But something about forgiveness, which is the hardest part of it, is that you have to keep forgiving. I had a pastor once say, forgive again. When the hurt pops up, when the memory pops up, forgive again and again and again. Because that's the only way you don't get stuck back in a cycle of shame or feeling like you're less than, or just the enemy trying to pull you back into those thoughts that he knows hurt. And when you live in the hurt, you can never move on from it.
2: And I always pray, always go on Caleb asking for prayer.
3: Mm.
2: Always, because that's what keeps me going, because I forgive and it seems like something pulls me back. Sometimes you just want to give up.
1: Well, don't give up. Just don't forget that forgiveness is freedom. Like, repeat that. Forgiveness is freedom. This is how I break free from that hurt, from that bitterness that wants to steal my joy every day.
3: Something really tangible that has helped me when I can't let go of forgiveness or something's going on with somebody in my life, I'll write them a letter and everything that I feel and all the things that are going on in my heart, and I'll never mail that letter to them. The letter's more about me just releasing those feelings so I can move on, because it feels like you're hanging on, and I know that you say you've forgiven them, but that's hard to let go of that stuff, and that really does help. If you can sit down when you really feel agitated or upset about it, and just write down all those feelings.
2: Okay, I can do that.
3: Yeah.
2: I can do that.
3: I think that might help.
2: Well, thank you.
1: And then light it on fire.
3: And then light it on fire.
1: Light it on fire, watch it burn. That'll make you feel real good in the end.
3: Don't do that.
2: Yes. I love you guys. Y'all are awesome. Y'all
3: we
2: keep
3: love
2: me going
3: you.
2: Every morning.
3: We love you. Thank
2: I appreciate you.
3: Thank you for your call.
2: Thank you.
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6: What up, K-Love? This is Andrew Rip. As a dad myself, who waited 7 years for my first child, somebody asked me, would you do it again? And I was like, absolutely. Which sparked kind of this idea in my mind. Jesus endured the most horrific death of all, and he's a better dad than I am. So he would have said yes without skipping a beat for us. And I just thought that was a really powerful perspective.
7: I do it again.
8: I just know that each day that I would tune in, it had such a powerful impact, not only in my life, but on my heart and my capability to walk through that dark season with joy and hope. And I think that's the biggest thing that God has spoke to me. And I think he used this station, Instrumental, to be able to say, against all odds, not just surviving the situation, but thriving. And that was amazing to me.
9: If you want to know that you are saved for real, this is your assurance right here out of Romans 10:9. If you declare with your mouth Jesus is Lord and believe in your heart that God raised him from the dead, you will be saved. That's it. There's your safety right there. Romans 10:9. That is your verse of the day. I'm Christina. Positive, encouraging, K-Love.

0: Now imagine a song like that sung by kids for your kids.
1: We call it K-Love Kids. How about that? And to get the songs that they've done sent straight to your phone, just text the word KIDS to 21947.
2: This is the moment.

0: well do you know your movies? Okay, love, we are Carlos and Amy. I have found one-sentence descriptions. They're very literal descriptions of well-known movies. Carlos and Ali, can you guess them?
1: Oh, Carlos, you're going to do good on this.
2: I'm a movie nerd.
1: Yeah.
2: So what you got?
0: Okay, I'm real excited. A young man ropes a bunch of people into helping sort out an inheritance issue, but the whole thing turns into a stressful road trip full of delays and arguments.
1: Why did my mind initially go to Indiana Jones?
0: Okay. Nice
1: But I don't
0: effort.
1: Think that's right.
0: No.
1: Okay.
2: Young man, road trip, family issues.
0: Inheritance.
2: Inheritance.
0: Uh-huh.
2: The inheritance is throwing me off.
1: Yeah.
2: I was thinking family vacation, like okay. Christmas vacation.
1: Yeah.
2: I don't know.
0: The Lord of the Rings.
2: No.
0: Fellowship of the Ring.
1: Oh, my goodness. Okay.
0: Oh, no. You look very upset.
2: That's not a literal description of that movie at all.
0: You don't think so?
2: No.
1: I was like, that's inaccurate, actually.
2: That's highly inaccurate.
0: Let's try another one. Let's see if we can do this one. An unhappy traveler unexpectedly connects with someone during a trip right before a catastrophic failure forces everyone to rethink what really matters.
1: I am very perplexed,
0: Carlos,
1: with this one.
0: Look at his
1: and
0: eyes.
1: I can't believe you're perplexed.
2: Well, because these literal descriptions don't, they're not describing anything.
0: Yes. Oh, this one is.
2: Is it?
0: It's spot on.
2: Okay, hold on. Read it one more time.
0: Okay. An unhappy traveler unexpectedly connects with someone during a trip.
2: Up.
0: Right
2: the
0: before.
2: Movie Up. The movie Up.
1: Oh.
0: Oh, I love that guess. It's one of my favorites, but wrong.
1: Oh.
0: It's Titanic.
1: Oh my goodness.
0: Yes. A spot on, Carlos.
2: That's
0: that is
2: a terrible description of that movie.
0: No.
1: I don't often agree with you, Carlos, but I'm kind of, this is a.
2: I don't like this game.
1: It's a little too literal.
0: Oh.
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5: There's one king. Nobody voted him in. Nobody can vote him out. There's one Lord. He establishes himself as the leader of the cosmos, the universe, and the earth. God is so great and so big, he stretched out the expanse of the universes and then put the earth as his footstool. So what we're walking around on, Jesus is just relaxed on. That's how big the God is that you serve. Don't let any other kingdom try to pull your allegiance away from the one true king, the one who reigns forever. All of these continents, all of these countries, all of these powers, and all of these princes are all going to bow at the name of Jesus Christ.
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0: I don't know about this game.
1: One sentence, that's all you get. Caleb, we are Carlos and Amy. These are literal descriptions of movies.
0: You didn't come up with these sentences.
1: No.
0: These were created.
1: Described by writers when they do like the one sentence description for movies.
0: I don't.
2: Do you feel a little dense right now? Because this is how we feel when we play. I should have known that, Carlos, just so you know.
1: I feel like redemption in this round, though.
2: I think it's good. You're okay, right.
1: Here we
2: got
1: go.
2: This.
1: A beach town notices a serious safety problem.
0: Jaws.
1: See?
2: Nice!
1: That's it.
0: Well, because I have to... There's so... What was the rest of it?
1: Okay.
0: I jumped you.
1: Because of money problems, they don't get help, but then they call in an expert.
0: You see? Okay. If I'm describing that movie...
2: Yeah.
0: Beach town... Shark.
2: Right.
0: Like something else.
2: Yeah. So you got to think outside the box. You did great. Good
1: job.
2: Thank you.
1: Here we go. Next one. A huge attraction opens, even though people warned it wasn't ready. And management scrambles when everything immediately starts going wrong.
0: Now, huge attraction.
2: This one is Indiana Jones.
1: No,
0: it's an adventure.
2: Well,
0: that's Jurassic Park.
2: Oh.
1: Yes, it is.
2: Oh,
1: wow.
2: Nice.
0: That's Jurassic Park.
1: Carlos, smarty pants. Okay, this last one, you got it. You got it. Allie, this will be yours.
2: Okay, thanks, Aim.
1: A teenager accidentally messes with his parents' relationship during a trip and has to scramble to fix it.
0: Oh, my brain went the parent trap.
2: Yes, I was thinking that too.
0: Because that's a teenager messing with his parents' relationships that brings them back together.
2: Oh, yeah.
1: Okay.
2: Amy,
0: teenager,
2: this one's difficult.
0: Messing with his parents' relationship?
1: Come on.
0: Home Alone.
1: No.
0: I don't know.
1: No.
2: Honey, I Shrunk the Kids.
0: That was a great movie.
1: It was. Guys, Back to the Future.
2: Okay.
0: These are real tough ones.
2: Very difficult.
0: There's no way some guy walking to Hollywood's like, hey, here's my idea.

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0: Imagine getting engaged and planning for a wedding and shortly afterward finding out that your dad may not make it to the ceremony. Heart-wrenching. I'm Scott. I'm so glad you're listening to K-Love. The good news is this story has a happy ending. Zach and Zalika were so excited about their engagement and then shortly after found out that Zach's dad, Joseph, was diagnosed with ALS. And unfortunately, his health declined pretty rapidly. They were planning for a wedding in August of this year, but when they realized that Zach's dad probably wasn't going to make it, they decided to bump up the ceremony. In fact, they let the family know on Thanksgiving that they were planning to bump it up to December 21st. Everyone expected Joseph to be there in person for the wedding on December 21st, but sadly, his health was compromised and he wasn't able to make it. And so they went to his hospital room before their ceremony, took the officiant of the wedding and their photographer, and they stood on either side of Joseph's bed. And as they said their vows, he held each of their hands, and tears streamed down each of their faces as Joseph was a part of their wedding ceremony and got the opportunity to be there for it and share just how much he loved both Zach and Zalika. Right after that, they headed to their ceremony, and what was really cool is they live streamed it so that Joseph could be there and people had the opportunity to come up during the live stream and wish him well and let him know that they were thinking of him and wished that he was there. They said it was stressful moving the wedding up as quickly as they did. Zalika said she got her dress just 2 weeks before the wedding. She says it was a bit chaotic, but both Zach and Zalika said what mattered most was making sure that Joseph was there for their wedding, because nothing matters more than family. A wedding is about everyone being together. I'm about to have a
1: good day. Hey, turn it up.
2: You like this one?
1: Yeah. What is this?
2: It's K-Love Kids. Music just for kids, centered on Jesus.
1: I like it.
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6: This is Zach Williams, and this is the story behind my new song, Wait For Me. I wrote this song during a time when I felt completely lost, trying to figure out everything on my own. And the more I tried, the harder the road got. One day, I finally looked up and prayed, God, I need some direction. And what struck me was realizing he had never left. He was just there patiently waiting for me to turn around. The song is a reminder that even when we take the long way home, God still waits for us.
7: I don't even know how I started listening to K-Love. I just came across it, I guess. They had the message for today that said, whatever you're going through, you got to find the good in your bad situation. Honestly, I was getting mad every time that I heard it. I raised my hand to the sky, and I yelled out to God. I was like, where's the good in this? Tell me, I've lost everything. For the first time in my life, I heard him say, would you have come back? It's not for this. And whew, that is the day that changed my life. I told God, I said, you know, I don't know how it's going to look doing life your way, but I can't do it my way anymore, and I gave my life to him.
8: If you leave right now, you'll miss the next song. Don't.

Forrest Frank on K-Love. It is a good day. I'm Scott, and a little self-reflection today, surprisingly, might be the most fun you have all day. I'll explain next.

Believe it or not, a little self-reflection today may be the most fun you have all day. I would love to know if you think this is true. I'm Scott. I'm so glad you're listening to K-Love. I read something this morning on Instagram. In fact, I've shared it. You can find me on Instagram at K-Love Scott or at K-Love Middays. But it's so interesting to me. It reminds me of those progressive commercials. It says, hanging out with your parents as an adult is so interesting because it's like, oh, so that's why I'm like this. I guess I laugh because it's probably painful.

actually true. Would you agree? And if so, I would love to hear why. You can call me anytime at 800-900-1300. Or, of course, hit me up anytime on Instagram at KLoveScott or KLoveMiddays.

I'm Scott, and a little self-reflection today may be the most fun you have all day, because doing a little self-examination today may help you realize that you're a lot more like your parents than you thought. Are we becoming our parents? We'll find out what Danielle says next.

0: Question of the day, are we becoming our parents? I'm Scott. I'm so glad you're listening to K-Love. I saw something on Instagram today, and it just made me chuckle because, well, it's probably a lot more true than we want to admit. But I think it's painfully obvious when we're adults spending time around our parents that we realize in some ways we are indeed becoming our parents.
1: Hey, Scott. My name's Danielle.
0: What's up, Danielle?
1: Oh, my gosh. Figuring out why I'm like my parents. So I've always grown up with this. Anytime you're in line or you're going, like, I don't know where, but I always have this urgency, like, you have to be first. You have to be first or they're going to run out. And I was recently and we were at a hotel, and it was a continental breakfast buffet, and my mom's in the room. We got to go downstairs. They're going to run out of food. We got to go downstairs. They're going to run out of food. Hurry, we got to get to the elevator. And I'm like, Mom, it's a hotel. It's a we're going to miss maybe a banana or a non-ripe apple. But I've always had this, if you're not there first, you're not going to get anything. Trying to break that cycle of you don't have to be first in line every time. But it's so hard because every time I'm around my parents, we have to go. We have to get there. We have to go first. So I don't know what happened to my mom's life that made her like that, but she's definitely rubbed off on me.
0: I bet if you asked her, it goes back to her mom being the same way.
1: Oh my gosh, it's just, if you're not first, you're going to be out. So.
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2: 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Hope Darst and Josh Baldwin, Mighty Name of Jesus. The Lord Will Provide. Phil Wickham, Homesick for Heaven. Chris Tomlin, How Good It Is. 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
5: I love talking about Jesus, and I love talking about being brave. It is so fun, but it's not quite as fun to live it. It takes guts to be brave. I found that courage needs a partner. When I started living part-time in New York, I knew it meant saying no to more things back home in Nashville, and it meant saying yes to new and sometimes scary things in New York. I needed wisdom to figure out how it all played together with my schedule, and I needed courage to actually do something I'd always dreamt of doing, living in New York. What I've learned with every big decision in my life is wisdom and courage need each other. See, wisdom without courage can look like a know-it-all who doesn't take any action. And courage without wisdom can look flippant and take unnecessary risks. Ecclesiastes 12:13 says, "The conclusion of the matter is this, fear God and keep his commands." I wrote it in my journal in the Message version. Fear God, do what he tells you. Wisdom and courage, we need both.
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6: 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Romans 10:9. That is your verse of the day. I'm Christina. 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

I'm Scott. I'm glad you're listening to K-Love right now, especially if you struggle with anxiety and with worry. And I want you to think about, as this next song plays, this thought. Worry expects the worst. Faith trusts God for his best.

Bob Ross always talked about how much he loved happy little accidents. And this week, I've discovered a happy little accident. I didn't expect this, but it's kind of turned into K-Love's Got Talent. I'm Scott. I'm so glad you're listening. It's been really cool to see Forrest Frank give people from around the country an opportunity to sing an open verse to one of his songs. He wrote this chorus about Jesus being alive, and he said, okay, let me see what you got, and gave people the opportunity over the bridge of the song to write an open verse. And I shared a couple of them the other day, and I've been getting a ton of them sent to me on Instagram, including this one from Gabrielle Solange. She is from Columbus, Ohio, and dude, she can sing. K-Love's Got Talent, y'all. Jesus

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1: Hey everyone, this is Blanca. This is K-Love's Inside the Music. When I was walking through one of the hardest seasons of my life, I started declaring these words over myself. I'm safe, I'm loved, I'm more than enough. I'm worthy because I'm His. Those daily declarations became the foundation for this song, and it's more than just lyrics. It's a statement of identity. You're enough because you're His.

the radio just quit working, and me and my wife were just driving down the road one day, and it just started playing out of nowhere, and it was K-Love, and I feel like that was the beginning of our journey back to God. My whole family got baptized about a month ago, and we found a church, and it's just like that was like the center point of it all. Like, I feel like that started every bit of it. It was just amazing how it all happened. Like, okay, I hear you, God. I'm listening. We're just so joyful now and so thankful for everything that you've done for us.

You know, one of the best words in the English language is free. Free. Say it with me. Free. Doesn't it feel good to say free? We've got a great freebie for you, and I'll tell you how we're going to hook you up next on K-Love.

Sometimes as a parent, you are going to listen to the same thing or watch the same thing a million times. And what's great is if it's a K-Love Kids song, it's something that is going to be something your kids love and something that pours Jesus into their little hearts. I'm Scott. I'm so glad that you're listening right now because K-Love Kids is something brand new that we're doing at K-Love. It is kid-powered and Jesus-centered. Because these kids love Jesus, they want to encourage your kids in their walk with God. They want to inspire them. There's going to be things that are coming from the K-Love Kids that include podcasts and music videos. But right now, you can get the very first K-Love Kids song, which is Forrest Frank's Good Day, sent right to your phone. It's a freebie. Text the word KIDS to 21947, and we're going to send it to you right away. Just text KIDS to 21947. We'll send you that song. One mom says, I'm pretty sure my kid has listened to this 37 times. And she goes, I could not be more happy. To have that message, that encouragement pumping into their little ears is the best. And that's why we get excited as parents about K-Love Kids. So when you get the chance, swing by klove.com. You can learn more about it and make sure you pay a visit when you get the chance to klovekids.com. Something your kids are going to love and something that helps them grow closer to Jesus.

Hey, I'm Scott. Have you noticed you're becoming your parents? If you have, know that you're not alone. I saw something funny this morning. I'll share it with you next. That'd be the most fun you have all day.

0: If you've ever watched one of those progressive commercials, the ones about becoming your parents and it hit close to home, know that you're not alone. I'm Scott. I'm so glad you're listening to K-Love. I actually stumbled across something on Instagram today that made me laugh out loud, and I had to share it with you. I had to know, have you noticed this to be true in your own life? It says, hanging out with your parents as an adult is so interesting, because it's like, oh, so that's why I'm like this.
1: My name is Julie.
0: What's up, Julie?
1: Well, I just want to set this up real quick for you. So I'm from the sandwich generation. I have an 83-year-old mother that lives with me and an 8-year-old granddaughter lives with me.
0: Okay. Yeah.
1: So I have the extremes, right? My mother never really spanked me a lot. I got some of that, but mostly I always tell people that I was raised by guilt. And this morning, I didn't have the little one's breakfast ready in time. And she's like, you're going to let me go to school hungry? Really? Like, you know, and I'm like, no, I'm going to get you some McDonald's on the way to school. We're just running late.
0: You are stuck in the middle between the two of them, it sounds like.
1: I know. If she gets up and her coffee's not made, she's like, well, I guess I can wait on my coffee. It's like, well, okay, I'm hurrying.
0: You got a double whammy.
1: They're like best friends. It's very sweet.
0: Becoming our parents sounds like it skipped a generation in your house.
1: Well, I mean, no. I go ask my husband. I'm like, do I guilt you a lot? This was this morning. He goes, all the time. He just walked out the door. You have a good day at work. And I was like, wow, that's a reflection. And that's why I called, because we literally just had this conversation this morning about guilting people.
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4: Some people brought a blind man to Jesus. 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There is no clearer definition of the church than this, that we do not wait for the needs of lost people to be declared before we show up as an answer to meet those needs. 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They saw a need and they took action.
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5: 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If you declare with your mouth Jesus is Lord and believe in your heart that God raised him from the dead, you will be saved. That's it. There's your safety right there. Romans 10:9. That is your verse of the day. I'm Christina. Positive, encouraging, K-Love.

I'm Scott, and you may not realize how valuable your opinion is. Your opinion literally shapes the sound of K-Love. As a K-Love insider, you get the opportunity to tell us what you think about the music. And if you'd like to be a part of the team, just text the word VOTE to 21947. When

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1: Hey, I'm Scott, and today is not just another ordinary Thursday. In fact, today holds such a significant role in our lives as Christians that what I'm going to share with you next might be the most inspiring thing you hear all day.

0: This is a day that is closely tied to Holy Week that we often overlook. We get through Easter, and then we kind of move right on into the rest of spring. But the reality is today, the day that we celebrate the ascension of Jesus into heaven, is a really important day. I'm Scott. I saw this on Instagram today. I've shared it in my stories. You can find me at Caleb Scott or Caleb Middays, but it's so good because the ascension matters more than we realize. We talk a lot about the cross. We talk a lot about the resurrection, of course, but almost no one talks about what happened after. The gospel doesn't end at the empty tomb. There's one more piece that completes the story, the ascension of Jesus into heaven. Because when Jesus ascended, he didn't abandon us. He enthroned himself. He sat down at the right hand of God the Father. That means the work of salvation is finished. The cross paid for it. The resurrection proved it. The ascension sealed it. Right now, a real man with a real body is ruling in heaven and earth. He carried our humanity into heaven itself, which means our place there is already secure. The ascension also means that we're never without an advocate. Jesus stands before the Father on your behalf every single moment of every single day. Without the ascension, we'd have a cross and an empty tomb, but no king on the throne. The gospel isn't just that Jesus died and rose, it's that he reigns. Because Christ ascended, you can face this world knowing that your Savior isn't just alive, but he's ruling, and he's ruling for you.
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1: 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Josiah Queen. Lauren Daigle. Jamie McDonald. Phil Wickham. Mercy Me. CeCe Winans. Jeremy Camp. 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
3: Hey, I'm Peter Burton, and my song, Where Would I Be, is a reminder of the amazing life we have when we say yes to Jesus. So often the enemy will try to bring up our past and discourage us, reminding us of our mistakes and where we should be because of them.
4: Thank God I'll never know.
3: When we ask ourselves, where would we be without Jesus? Our response is, thank God I'll never know.
5: There was just like a really bad time in our life. My relationship with my mom and everything wasn't super great. I remember her calling and telling me that one day she was sitting in her car and like she was having a really, really bad day. Like she had Caleb on and the song You Say came on and she was like praying. Basically that literally saved her life. And she was like, all right, I'm giving it all to God at this point. Whatever you say, I'm here for you. It was just like a huge, like pivotal turning point in my whole family's life.
6: If you want to know that you are saved for real, this is your assurance right here out of Romans 10:9. If you declare with your mouth, Jesus is Lord, and believe in your heart that God raised him from the dead, you will be saved. That's it. There's your safety right there. Romans 10:9. That is your verse of the day. I'm Christina. Positive, encouraging, K-Love.

0: good.
1: I'm Scott, and if you've noticed, you're becoming your parents. You're not alone. Emily, in fact, shares that she's noticed that, and she's glad. We'll find out why next. All right.

0: Hi, Scott. I'm Emily. How are you?
1: I'm good, Emily. How are you?
0: Good. I was calling because I have a story about how I'm becoming my mother.
1: Oh. Is that a good thing or a bad thing, Em?
0: No, it's a good thing. I think when I was like a teenager, I would have thought differently. But now I'm a mom and circumstances changed. I actually live with her. So she's helping me raise my son.
1: Aww.
0: And it's funny because things that I didn't like that she did, like as a mom, like of course as a kid, you don't like discipline.
1: Right.
0: But now I'm doing it and she's encouraging me and helping me. And we have Jesus along the way through the whole thing. But if you would have known me when I was in high school, I was just so turned away from the Lord and like from obeying her to now like looking to her for guidance and looking to Jesus for guidance. So I think it's beautiful how we become like our parents as we get older.
1: That's cool. I think when you have kids of your own, you really learn to appreciate your parents in a whole new
0: right.
1: way. It's something you really don't understand until you become a parent yourself, I think.
0: Yeah, exactly.
1: I'm always so curious about the turning point in somebody's life. And Emily is going to share what changed everything for her next. And honestly, it might just be the best thing you hear all day.

0: As you've gotten older, you've ever noticed that you're becoming like your parents, you're not alone. I'm Scott. I'm so glad you're listening to K-Love. That's the reason those Progressive commercials hit so close to home. Emily just called a few minutes ago and shared that she's noticed that she's becoming like her mom, and it's a good thing. And it's because of the corner she's turned in her life. I'm so curious, what changed for you? What helped you move from going down the road you were on?
1: Yeah.
0: Moving away from Jesus to kind of pull you back on course. What was the turning point in your life, Em?
1: Having my son, honestly. I had a really rough delivery and they had to put me to sleep for my C-section. And I remember like closing my eyes, like, because even up until that point, like, I was down this path my whole pregnancy, even where I was just like so spiteful and angry that like I was in this position and doing my pregnancy alone. And then I was just like laying there in the operating room and I closed my eyes. And I was like very fearful. I was like, oh my gosh, I hope my baby's okay. I hope I'm okay. And I remember closing my eyes and I was like, Jesus, like, please let us both be okay. And I promise, like, I will turn my life around. I will turn towards you. And my son and I are perfectly fine. And I committed my life to him. I work at my church. I listen to K-Love all like on my way to the church. Yeah. And I just like appreciate my family and my mom and my life. And I just feel so blessed. And like, yeah, so that literally is what changed for me.
0: That's so cool. I love it. I love how God so often knows what it is that's going to get our attention. And so often those things are the stakes in the ground that we can look back on and see what God has done in our life.
1: Yes, exactly.
0: Well, I'm glad that you've learned to appreciate your mama, and I'm so proud of the job that you're doing as a mama yourself. That's beautiful.
1: Thank you. Thank you so much. And I appreciate you guys too. And I just love K-Love.
0: We love you too, Em.
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3: In high school, my coach once looked at me in the eyes and said, Derwin, here's the bad news. You're out of shape. You're slower than the other guys on the team. But here's the good news. You have God-given ability that you don't even see yet. My job is to help you believe it and live it. That moment changed my life. I went from an average football player to one of the best in the state. I earned a football scholarship.

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4: Janie Mills has spent 33 years ministering to single and single again believers after God used her own painful experience with divorce to change her life.
5: I get the struggles that people go through. I learned everything I know from finding Christ in my life in 1991. And I think as soon as God said, you're ready to go, I was in the ministry.
4: 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Mills is on a mission to change that story one week at a time, giving divorced, widowed, and never married adults a place for friendship and healing.
5: God always pushes me to a limit I don't think I can handle because he wants to handle it. I have learned to truly depend on him for this group. There's times I'm like, what are you doing? But he allows things to happen for a reason. Same with your life.
4: To read and hear the full story, go to klove.com/godstories.

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Oftentimes people say, hey, where do I find the stuff that you share on the show? 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

Well, howdy and good afternoon, you dangerous little disco biscuit. I'm Lori, jumping in here to carry you through the next couple of hours with the K-Love Afternoon Show with new music here from Franny Cash, Jesus All Along.

0: Hey, when you're tempted to be cranky at somebody, your feelings have been hurt, or they have offended you, here is something that we can say before we get to that point. I'm Lori, by the way, here at K-Love. There's a temptation that I have to be cranky when people don't meet my same expectation of community. I want to be deep in community. I want to be taking people to the hospital in the middle of the night. I want to be the phone call to pick people up from the airport, and I want to be delivering lasagnas door to door. That's not everybody's lived experience. And I shouldn't be cranky about it because, and here's the word that I would say, your lived experience, my lived experience is unique just to us. I can't put that same expectation on somebody else. I have lived in deep community, like commune community. I lived in a commune, kind of a Bible school situation in Northern Ireland. I've lived overseas as a missionary in the Czech Republic. Not everybody has those experiences, Lori. Not everybody likes to live so close together in such deep community. So before we get cranky, we just remind ourselves, hey, whatever expectation I have of them, we have lived different life experiences. Instead of cranky, yeah, there it is. A little bit more empathy.
1: Something is happening. In a world that feels louder, heavier, more divided, people are still finding their way to something that lifts them up. Pew Research tells us that about half of all American adults listen to K-Love and Christian radio every week. Many aren't coming with answers. They're just looking for peace, for hope, for something that helps. And then the right song at the right time plays, and they don't feel alone anymore. We hear it every day. Stories of people who say a song changed their mood, helped them keep going, even helped them believe again. You remember your moment. Someone in your world is right there today. So invite them. Send them a link to klove.com. 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
2: Hey K-Love, this is Chandler Moore, and this is the heart behind my song, God, I'm Just Grateful. God, I'm just grateful. But what this song helps me do is set my eyes on God, who is full of goodness, who is full of kindness, and list the reasons why I'm grateful. Just grateful for you. God, I'm just grateful for you. I hope this encourages you today, while you may be going through whatever you're going through, that you still have a reason to be grateful.
3: Every morning, before the house wakes and the fear starts whispering, I press play on K-Love. The coffee drips, the sun lifts its head, and the first note reaches the place that the biopsy scar can't touch. Doctors speak in scans and numbers, K-Love speaks in hope. Between appointments and what-ifs, I meet God in melodies, promises braided through news, prayer, and a song I didn't know I needed. Positive and encouraging became my battle rhythm, a quiet anthem that steadies my steps every day.
1: God's story.
4: God's stories.
1: God's stories. Celebrating what God is doing.
5: Coming into this world almost didn't happen for Daniel Ritchie. Newborn Daniel didn't have arms.
6: Then they realized also I wasn't breathing. So in that moment, the doctor's immediate gut reaction in realizing that I was medically dead, he asked my father if they wanted to let me go.
5: But his dad said, help him.
6: God's grace, I think, both in just giving me a courageous dad, God's grace in, I mean, truly bringing me back from the dead. Those first few minutes of my life were definitely some wild and crazy ones.
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6: God's very careful creation of me allows me to be just a living testimony of his grace in honestly visual ways.
5: And Daniel shares about talented toes he's thankful for. That's at klove.com/godstories.
1: 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Good choice. This is K-Love Music.

alone, making well with my soul. I need a peace that only heaven.

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New habits, new clothes, rearrange the furniture, start gardening. We're going to unpack this seasonal identity crisis next on the Caleb

0: What is it about spring that hypes us up, makes us all believe that we're about to become our best selves? I'm Lori with you here at K-Love. I'm right there with you. I mean, suddenly we're buying all the produce that we will not get through or eat. We're looking at patio furniture like we get all the money in the world. We're just redecorate. We're downloading workout apps. We're considering hobbies we absolutely do not have time for. But honestly, I think the thing is that it's what we crave, that sense of renewal, because we were made for it. Winter. We just came through winter. Spiritually and emotionally, it was never supposed to last forever. The things that were dormant no longer are. There is life that is blooming. That's a God design right there. And I love the verse in Isaiah 43:19 that declares, "See, I am doing a new thing. I am making a way in the wilderness and streams in the wasteland." That sense of renewal, that's from God. That's a God-given identity right there. There is no identity crisis in any of this. Sometimes spring is just God reminding us dead things are going to bloom again.
1: 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Judd Wilhite.
2: On a scale of 1 to 10, what's your stress level? I mean, on average, people say 5. But what can you do when your stress level tops out at 9 or 10 or 11? Here's a surprising and simple answer. Just make a decision. Stress is often the result of a decision not yet made. The bigger the decision, the bigger the stress. Should I take the job? How will I pay for school? What am I going to do about my child or my health or my relationship or my marriage? And these kind of open mind loops just wear us down and stress us out. Proverbs 3:6 says, "Seek his will in all you do, and he will show you which path to take."

0: some stress relief. Decide to decide. 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
2: If you want to know that you are saved for real, this is your assurance right here out of Romans 10:9. If you declare with your mouth Jesus is Lord and believe in your heart that God raised him from the dead, you will be saved. That's it. There's your safety right there. Romans 10:9. That is your verse of the day. I'm Christina. Positive, encouraging, K-Love.

Oh, if you were not listening yesterday in the last hour of the Caleb Afternoon Show, you missed Matthew West coming into the studio attempting to hit the note. But I got some good news. Those videos are posted over on Caleb Afternoon Show's Instagram page. 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Cheer them on.

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I'm Lori, your friend, hanging out with you every afternoon here at K-Love. Cody Carnes with a great reminder. Maybe it's a challenge even to our hearts today. Ain't nobody.

0: This might be risky business, but honestly, I think it's worth the risk here on Wednesday. I know it's not Monday, but I'm still going to play.
1: We ain't taking no L's.
0: No L's, just wins. K-Love Afternoon Show. I just needed to be able to share with you. I am Lori. I know it's Wednesday. It's fine. Nobody complain, all right? Because we got to celebrate Stephanie. Stephanie's part of the K-Love Afternoon Show crew. She just sent me a message over there on Instagram celebrating doing the hard things. Are you doing some hard things in your life too? You are worth the celebration as well. You're not taking the loss. No L's, just wins. Here's what Miss Stephanie is celebrating. Two things, actually. She is 31 days no smokes. 31 days no smoke. That's a big deal when you have got a habit that deep that has run that long. So, Miss Stephanie, that's amazing. That is certainly a win. And on top of that, she's celebrating a birthday. If you got somebody in your life that they are doing the hard things, make sure that you celebrate them today as well.
2: 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Nearly 4 out of 10 aren't even sure that they believe in God yet. 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And God met them there. Sometimes He uses a song or a DJ that understands what you're feeling. You've had that moment, that song, that day. Someone in your life is having that kind of day right now. So maybe you share it by sending them a link to klove.com. Positive, encouraging K-Love.
3: Hey K-Love, this is Jamie McDonald. And this is the story behind my new song, Ain't No Way.
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3: It's so easy for us to say, God, where are you? Have you forgotten about me? But there's no way you're gonna let me down.
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3: 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And that's what Ain't No Way is all about.
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5: I just know that each day that I would tune in, it had such a powerful impact, not only in my life, but on my heart and my capability to walk through that dark season with joy and hope. And I think that's the biggest thing that God has spoke to me. And I think He used this station, Instrumental, to be able to say, against all odds, not just surviving the situation, but thriving. And that was amazing to me.
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0: Thanks for calling, Caleb. I'm Lori.
1: Lori, you said it's Wednesday. It's Thursday.
0: Oh, my
1: God. And I'm 54. You can't screw with me like that. Like, I was like, wait, what? Wait, did I miss a day? Oh, no, it can't be Wednesday again. I'm too close to Friday.
0: Oh, my God.
1: You can't freak me out. I'm menopausal, Lori. All right, girl, get it together. Come on.
0: This is probably why the phone lines have just lit up. Oh, my goodness. I'm so sorry.
1: It's okay. We love you.
0: Oh, I love you, too. All right, deep breath. Hey, you're farther along than I thought. Okay. Thank you for calling, Caleb. This is Lori.
2: Hey, Lori. This is Frenchie and Jan.
0: Hey, guys.
2: We're at Thursday here in Georgia. I don't know.
0: Yep. The phone lines are lit up. I recognize now my mistake. Apologies to the country, guys. Sorry.

It is a gift when we have a friend that comes alongside us when we are in a bad place. We are shoulders scrunched over, eyes down, and they say and speak to us, stand up straight, throw your shoulders back. You were made for more. That's this reminder here from Josh Baldwin.

We could go on some big old quest to discover the thing that satisfies our soul. At the end of the day, I'm convinced if you have not yet discovered, it is only Jesus. This is Casting Crowns on K-Love. Make it.

0: legacy. I don't care if they remember me. Only Jesus.
1: Hi, Loretta.
2: Hi, Noah. What can I do for you?
1: I'm about to go to the hospital.
2: Whoa, why are you going to the hospital?
3: Okay, because I have autism.
1: I have autism.
3: And you also have fetal alcohol syndrome.
1: I have fetal alcohol syndrome.
3: And I have trouble with my intestines.
1: I have trouble with my intestines.
3: And you wanted to what?
1: I wanted to know you guys to pray for me.
2: Pray for you? I would love to pray with you. Is this a routine appointment for you, Noah?
3: No, this is something new that we have to do.
2: Okay. Well, Noah, I also have gone to the hospital quite a bit in my life. And, you know, I am so thankful for doctors and nurses that are so good at helping me figure out great solutions for things that I have, too. So I'm really happy for you to go get some good help that you need.
1: Thank you.
2: Yeah. Are you a little bit nervous, Noah?
1: Yeah.
2: Yeah. Even the adults get nervous, Noah. Can I pray with you?
3: Amen.
1: Yeah.
2: God, thank you for this moment right now to be able to just share with Noah. I ask that you would prepare a room and a place for Noah as he sits with doctors and nurses and specialists, Lord, that your peace would go into that room before Noah even gets there, that any nerves that he has, Lord, would go away, and that he would be reminded that you go with him, God, and that the doctors and nurses, God, would you just give him the best doctors and nurses that are fun and joyful and are really smart, that they can figure out the best solutions, Lord. Amen.
3: Amen.
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8: If you want to know that you are saved for real, this is your assurance right here out of Romans 10:9. 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That's it. There's your safety right there. Romans 10:9. That is your verse of the day. I'm Christina. 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

Did you know Miss Lauren Daigle is hosting the Kayla Fan Awards? Yes, true fact, along with Sadie Robertson Huff. It's going to be a great show, but make sure that you get your vote in to determine who gets all the trophies over there at klove.com. Here's Lauren

0: Hey, I'm Lori here at Caleb. What can I do for you?
1: This is Charlita. I'm on my break from work and I'm late. I love you. I just love the Lord so much and Caleb just helps me.
0: Well, me too. Me too, Salita. What kind of job do you have that you're late for right now?
1: I work at Firehouse Sub.
0: Nice.
1: I ran home because this girl that I work with said she'd go to church with me tonight, but she didn't have nothing to wear, so I ran home and got her some skirts to go to church with me tonight. Hallelujah.
0: That's awesome. That's awesome. I love that, Salita. What a kind friend you are.
1: I'm trying to get as many people as I can to go to church with me, and if I can get them, I'll take them.
0: Oh, girl, you just feel like a joyful woman, so the joy of the Lord is such a beautiful thing in you. I can hear it.
1: And I'm learning the verse today, and this morning I learned Psalm 118:24. This is the day that the Lord has made. Let us rejoice and be glad in it, because He is so great.
0: That's it. Well, get back to work so you don't get fired and don't be late. But thank you for being a light in this world to just love people well and invite them closer to Jesus.
1: Okay, well, have a blessed day.
2: 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Josiah Queen. Phil Wickham. Jeremy Camp, Seth Schleeder, John Reddick, Chris Tomlin, Torin Wells, Matthew West, Ben Fuller. 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
4: 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As long as I can remember, I've struggled to fully understand the depths of God's grace. This is what Paul said in Romans 11, verse 6. Since it is through God's kindness, then it is not by their good works. For in that case, God's grace would not be what it really is, free and undeserved.
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2: If you want to know that you are saved for real, this is your assurance right here out of Romans 10:9. If you declare with your mouth Jesus is Lord and believe in your heart that God raised him from the dead, you will be saved. That's it. There's your safety right there. Romans 10:9. That is your verse of the day. I'm Christina. Positive, encouraging, K-Love.

0: I'm Lori.
1: With you here at K-Love. I know a lot of K-Love artists that would certainly appreciate your vote. 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Speaking of, here's Han Wilson.

I never want you to hear about the fun that you missed listening to the K-Love Afternoon Show. I am Lori. I love the fun. I love the games that we play, especially when K-Love artists stop by to play the brand new game, Hit the Note. It is chaos. It is fabulous. You might even be better than them at their own songs. For example, yesterday, Matthew West, he came in. You can see how well he did. Those videos are always posted, so you don't have to miss out on the fun over on Instagram, K-Love Afternoon Show. Speaking of, this guy played Hit the Note. That video is also available. Here's Bay Turner.

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0: It's only taken 5 years for me to recognize the power that we have to vote for the K-Love Fan Awards. I'm Lori with you here at the K-Love Afternoon Show. And when I say it's taken me 5 years, I have been sitting on the sidelines cheering you on. Go vote for your favorite female artist of the year, worship song of the year, all the different categories. I was listening to the morning show the other day, Carlos and Amy, and they were talking about who they were voting for. I came into the station and I said, "Whoa, we can't vote. We're the DJs. Like we just get to cheer everybody on and say, hey, you pick your." Carlos and Amy looked at me like I was completely out to lunch. And they said, no, Lo, you can vote. Everybody votes. So, guys, I'm in the game. I'm with you. We're playing. We're voting over at klove.com. But now I got to say, this comes with some pressure. Do you feel the same pressure too? Are we picking the right winners? It's up to you. klove.com to pick for all of the winners. 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I'm right there with you at klove.com.
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3: Do you question your place in God's family? Do you fear His impending rejection? Do you wrestle with doubt-laced questions? Am I really in God's family? What if God changes His mind? Lord knows He has reason to do so. And we wonder, will God turn me out? Employers do. Coaches kick players off the team. Teachers expel students from school. How do we know God won't do the same? After all, He is holy and pure, and we are anything but. Is it safe to trust our place in God's family? God answered this question at the cross. And when Jesus died, the heavenly vote was forever cast in your favor.
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It is always a good idea to stop what we're doing, to take a breath, and to give God praise. Why? Because He's good, because He's God, because He is worthy of everything, all of our praise. Here's CeCe Winans on K-Love.

What's the moment that God used to teach you empathy? For me, I was serving a meal at the Portland Rescue Mission, and I looked up, not at all expecting to see her. I'm Lori here at K-Love.

0: I was serving with my family that day, and my mom brought a woman up to me as I was serving in the line, and she goes, "Lo, look who this is." And I looked up, and I could not recognize who this woman was. I looked at her appearance. Her nails were dirty. Her teeth were rotting. There was parts of her hair that looked like it had just been pulled out of her scalp. She had an aroma about her that told me she has living rough on the street. And her eyes were the things that just broke my heart. There wasn't a lot there. Not joy. There was sadness. There was a brokenness there. But when my mom told me her name, I go, "Oh, hi." This was a woman that I had gone to kindergarten with, first and second grade. And the juxtaposition in that moment hit me. She was the girl that had silky, beautiful hair. Mine was always a rat's nest. Her tights were pristine. The lace on her dress was so beautiful. I was always climbing trees and playing in the dirt, and my clothes looked like it. She was this beautiful, put-together porcelain doll, but she did not look like that porcelain doll today. And it was a reminder to me to humble myself and think, man, we had such a similar upbringing in many ways from the outward appearances. But circumstances of life, things that can happen, aren't fair for one person versus another. Choices that we can make, we're one choice away in differences of life. And I guess I always look back at that moment and I'm just reminded to be humbled, to walk closely with God, and to have a greater empathy towards others. I have no idea what they're going through. But I'm called to love because he first loved us.
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2: 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This is K-Love's Inside the Music with the message of my new song, Perfectly. I give you failures and you give me grace. I feel like every time that I make a turn, it is heading down

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1: I don't even know how I started listening to K-Love. I just came across it, I guess. They had the message for today. They said, whatever you're going through, you got to find the good in your bad situation. Honestly, I was getting mad every time that I heard it. I raised my hand to the sky and I yelled out to God. I was like, where's the good in this? Tell me, I've lost everything. For the first time in my life, I heard him say, would you have come back? It's not for this. And whew, that is the day that changed my life. I told God, I said, you know, I don't know how it's going to look doing life your way, but I can't do it my way anymore. And I gave my life to him.
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0: You want to know God better? Me too. It's one step at a time, one verse at a time that reveals more of who God is. Check out the K-Love Verse of the Day. 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
1: Kick.

0: We're going to try something new before we're done today here at the K-Love Afternoon Show. We're going to ask you a question, the big question.
1: Woo!
0: We're going to brainstorm maybe a better title, but the big question of the day, it's not necessarily meant to just exist here, but I want you to take this home with you to talk with your roommates, your family, your kids. As you're sitting in the bleachers with other parents right now, this big question, I'm going to try it out on you, Styx.
1: Okay.
0: Here's the question. If you lost your memory and you had to entrust one person to tell you who you were, who would you choose?
1: Did something happen to you last night?
0: No, I just like big questions because I like big conversations and I like sitting around a dinner table and you don't immediately get up to do the dishes. There's just a lingering conversation, and that's where the big question starts us.
1: I can't believe I'm watching a TV show that where people are erasing others' memories.
0: Oh,
1: You've
0: been studying for this moment.
1: I would have to go with my best friend Isaac or my parents.
0: Okay. Do you think that they would tell similar stories?
1: Nope, because the parents don't know a lot of them. Anyway, what about you?
0: I think it would be my three sisters, and they would each tell a different version of myself.
1: Wow.
0: But, you know, we were talking about this earlier, and the very thought that your memory is wiped on so many different levels. I know they make rom-com movies about being reintroduced to your husband or your wife, falling in love again.
1: Mm-hmm.
0: But what about your relationship with God?
1: I'm going with the parents.
0: Tell me everything that you told me when I was a little one again.
1: Yeah.
0: So there you go. The big question of the day. Who knows you? Who would remind you who you are? Now, conversation commence.
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2: Mercy Me, Make It Well. Emerson Day, Get Behind Me. Jamie McDonald, Left It in the River. Jeremy Camp, No Survivors. Zach Williams, Wait For Me. Josiah Queen, Brandon Lake, Can't Steal My Joy. Lauren Daigle, Let It Be a Hallelujah. Toby Mac, Heaven On My Mind. Phil Wickham, What An Awesome God. John Reddick, No Fear. Seth Schleter, Won't Start Now. Colton Dixon, The Love I Have For You. 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
6: 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Romans 10:9. That is your verse of the day. I'm Christina. Positive, encouraging, K-Love.

I'm Lori with you here at the K-Love Afternoon Show. Today was a testimony when you tell the entire K-Love family the wrong day. It is not, in fact, Wednesday. I was correct. No, today was Thursday, and we did it. How about this? Same time, same place tomorrow. I'll see you there. Have a great rest of your day.

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0: love. Hey there, I'm Christina. Hello, what's your name?
1: Well, hello, it's Rhonda.
0: Rhonda, what's going on?
1: You know I'm laughing at you, right?
0: Oh, are you talking about my kale story that I shared yesterday?
1: Yeah.
0: It was rough. It was rough, okay?
1: It was rough.
0: Trying to eat a kale salad for lunch and be good and healthy, and this joker was so tough.
1: Sometimes you need another type green, so it's just not strictly kale.
0: Well,
1: so if you mix it, they didn't have that option for you, huh?
0: No, it's not that, because it's raw kale and you have to massage it. You have to work it. You can't just throw it in a bowl and let people choke. You gotta do something.
1: Well, they didn't do it.
0: They didn't do it.
1: See that? Okay, there you go right there. Well, you could mix it with some romaine. I normally get kale. Yeah.
0: I mean,
1: so
0: you can.
1: That way you don't have to work so hard.
0: Yeah, but that's what I'm saying. That's if I'm doing it. I went to the restaurant, so I didn't have to work. They need to do the work. That's why I'm paying you. Okay? Do the work.
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4: So who am I? God, who am I?
3: It's so easy to be hard on yourself. And who are we to question the pen and the hand of the author? If his ways are so much higher, his thoughts are higher, and if you really think about it, there's nobody that loves us more than he does, then who am I to be hard on myself and to question the way he made me?
5: 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My whole family got baptized about a month ago, and we found a church, and it's just like that was like the center point of it all. Like, I feel like that started every bit of it. It was just amazing how it all happened. Like, okay, I hear you, God. I'm listening. We're just so joyful now, so thankful for everything that you've done for us.
0: If you want to know that you are saved for real, this is your assurance right here out of Romans 10:9. If you declare with your mouth Jesus is Lord and believe in your heart that God raised him from the dead, you will be saved. That's it. There's your safety right there. Romans 10:9. That is your verse of the day. I'm Christina. Positive, encouraging, K-Love.

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And that's where the K-Love Kids come in. 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

0: 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Elevation Rhythm. 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
2: 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In our spiritual lives, we often get stuck overanalyzing ourselves. 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But that constant self-focus becomes idolatry. But here's the good news. The more we fix our eyes on Jesus and his redeeming work, the more our lives are transformed. When we behold him, his love, his cross, his resurrection, he begins to take hold of us. So today, let's stop staring at ourselves and start gazing at Christ. He is inviting us to trust him. 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

0: Christina, I just wanted to call and say that I am so happy that you are a part of K-Love, because I've talked to you a couple of times, and you always have this brightness about you. And I wanted to thank you, and on behalf of those of us who sometimes don't have that brightness, I was hoping you might be able to play Black Sheep by Ben Fuller sometime tonight. That song is so powerful.
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0: Yep, it's the K-Love song.
1: When I'm feeling my feet are tired from running so hard for miles, you are the air I really need.

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0: I just want to say God bless you, and I love you, Christina.
1: Oh, Foy, thank you. You are so sweet. I appreciate your kind words. Real quick, though, before you go, I got a fun question for you. If somebody said, hey, Foy, I'm going to cover the cost for a trip for you, wherever you want to go, where would it be?
0: Oh, my goodness. Where would I choose?
1: Mm-hmm.
0: What just popped into my head was Yellowstone Park.
1: Yeah. Okay, where is Yellowstone?
0: That's in Montana.
1: Right?
0: Is that in Montana?
1: You know what? I did not do great in geography, Foy. So let me see. Hold on. Let me go to Google. That sounds right. Where is Yellowstone Park? Let's see here. The answer is primarily in the northwest corner of Wyoming, with smaller portions extending into Montana and Idaho.
0: Uh-huh.
1: So this is probably why I struggled to know where it was. It's too many places.
0: Exactly.
1: Yellowstone Park is in too many states. We just need to pick one, huh?
0: It is.
1: Let's pick one.
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3: He's a God.
2: 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Katie Nicole. Leanna Crawford. Cece Winans. Tarian. Hope Darst. 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
5: Tell those demons run, hit high, and tremble at the name of Jesus.
4: And it really comes from a journey of battling depression, anxiety through different seasons of my life. The enemy has tried to attack my mind, but I've learned there is real power in the name of Jesus. When his name is spoken, darkness has to leave.
5: Darkness has to leave up in his life.
4: I hope this song reminds you that there's hope and there's freedom in the name of Jesus.
6: There was just like a really bad time in our life. My relationship with my mom and everything wasn't super great. I remember her calling and telling me that one day she was sitting in her car and like she was having a really, really bad day. Like she had Caleb on and the song You Say came on and she was like praying. Basically that literally saved her life. And she was like, all right, I'm giving it all to God at this point. Whatever you say, I'm here for you. It was just like a huge, like pivotal turning point in my whole family's life.
1: If you want to know that you are saved for real, this is your assurance right here out of Romans 10:9. If you declare with your mouth Jesus is Lord and believe in your heart that God raised him from the dead, you will be saved. That's it. There's your safety right there. Romans 10:9. That is your verse of the day. I'm Christina. Positive, encouraging, K-Love.

Hey, what's going on? I'm Christina. I've only been here a little over an hour. And you know what I want to do? I want to go home and go to sleep. You do too? And we can't. We got stuff to do. Good thing this song won't let us.

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Like whatever you picture God to be, he's holding on to you, keeping you steady, keeping you sane in what's going on in life right now. Woo!

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Psalm 142, I cry aloud to the Lord. I lift up my voice to the Lord for mercy.

0: It is a very bold thing to say. Quite shocking, actually. I said this the other day. I have a hard time saying God is good. I know it's in the Bible, and that is clear. What I wrestle with is the things in life that are not good, and I'm like, God, you could do something. People are born into this world knowing they won't choose you, God. That's one of the things. I mean, there are quite a few things, but what I've landed on is I look for the glimpses of good. I highlight the silver linings and go, okay, that's you, God, that's you. And so I was telling my friend this the other day, and she says, Christina, the fact that you're even wrestling with God on this means that you're touching God. Because think about a wrestling match. There's no wrestling match if two people are not touching each other on some level. There's a lot of entanglement there. And she says, so keep wrestling because God is okay with the wrestling match. He is not back. He won't back down from that. And whatever the wrestling match is with you and God right now, keep wrestling because it just means we still are touching him.
1: Something is happening in a world that feels louder, heavier, more divided. People are still finding their way to something that lifts them up. Pew Research tells us that about half of all American adults listen to K-Love and Christian radio every week. Many aren't coming with answers. They're just looking for peace, for hope, for something that helps. And then the right song at the right time plays. And they don't feel alone anymore. We hear it every day. Stories of people who say a song changed their mood, helped them keep going, even helped them believe again. You remember your moment. Someone in your world is right there today. So invite them. Send them a link to klove.com. Positive, encouraging K-Love. K-Love's 1 minute of encouragement. Whitestone Messages with Torin Wells.
2: 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This is why the enemy attacks this area of our lives relentlessly. One of the ways he attacks us is very subtle. He is determined to keep all of our friendships in the shallow end. Because friendships that are in the shallow end will keep you in the shallow end of purpose. You could say it like this. If the enemy can keep you in the shallows of relationships, he can keep you in the shallows of purpose. Most of the ways that God graces, guides, and grows us is through the involvement of other people in our lives.
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